0: between 11 and 2 each day from July 6 to July 17. 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Channel your inner Messi and Ronaldo at MacArthur Square, 11 till 2 each day from July 6 to July 17. 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
2: The M5 motorway city bound finally in much better shape. It's only a 15-minute trip from Preston's through to the main tunnel entry in Kingsgrove. The Hume motorway clear and good to go in both directions in between the M5, M7 interchange and Narellan Road. And also further south, it's a clear run from Narellan Road towards Picton Road. And in Wilton, an earlier multi-vehicle crash has Picton Road closed in both directions from Almond Street in Wilton all the way down to the M1 Princess Motorway in Wollongong. Get on board. 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That's the latest traffic. 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
3: Hello, I'm Sasha Foote. The United States Central Command has launched a new round of strikes against Iran. President Donald Trump has suggested imposing a 20% charge for countries to use the Strait of Hormuz as the conflict rages on. President Trump has told Fox News they will continue targeting Tehran.
4: We're going to hit them very hard tonight, and we're going to hit them hard tomorrow, and there's not a damn thing they can do about it.
3: Farmers are warning any spike in fuel and fertiliser costs caused by developments in the Middle East could threaten the winter grain harvest. Growers say the breakdown of the ceasefire is concerning, as any shortage would likely affect the main grain production window. The opposition leader says he isn't worried about the ongoing back and forth of polls at this stage as he tries to rebuild support for the coalition. Support for One Nation has slipped in the most recent polling results, while Angus Taylor has seen some improvements as preferred Prime Minister. Mr Taylor says he's focused on providing a viable alternative government.
5: Oh, I don't get into the polls up or down. I mean, look, the poll that matters in the end is the one on election day. I know it's trite, it's been said many times, but it's true. And so that's my focus. But my number one focus is on laying out our plan and our team.
3: BHP will make a last-ditch effort to reach an agreement with its Port Hedland workers in WA before they're due to strike later today. Union members are planning to stop work for 8 hours after failing to reach a new pay agreement with the mining firm. A growing number of Australians want house prices to fall, according to latest polling. 61% of respondents to the Resolve survey support a decline in property prices. Cancer outcomes for First Nations people are improving, according to the latest health data. Australian Institute of Health and Welfare data shows the cancer incidence rate decreased in the decade to 2025. The Institute's Justin Harvey says Aboriginal and Torres Strait Islander people remain more likely to be diagnosed with more deadly cancers.
6: Lung cancer was the leading cause of cancer death among First Nations people, accounting for an estimated 26% of all First Nations cancer deaths.
3: Also making news, a survey of call centres at the nation's largest superannuation funds has found many are failing to meet basic customer service standards. And research has found working from home can increase a person's likelihood of developing obesity.
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3: Checking sport, Collingwood is optimistic about the extent of Lachie Schultz's injury suffered against North Melbourne. The forward suffering a syndesmosis injury. Melbourne Storm's finals hopes have been dealt a blow. Cameron Munster to undergo surgery to repair knee cartilage and will miss up to 6 weeks. And Spain and France have been put through their paces in the humid Texas heat ahead of tomorrow morning semi-final at the FIFA World Cup. That is the very latest. I'm Sasha Foote.
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7: 13 degrees at the moment, 19 is the top forecast of the day today. Plenty of sunshine today. 18 sunny tomorrow, cloudy, and 18 on Thursday. 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

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I need you to hold your eyes, beautiful. 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

0: MacArthur's home, C 91.3. It's Berlin's Take My Breath Away. To make you think about the movie Top Gun? I did. Just a minute. How is your fee? Shortly, Nelly Furtado coming up. Going to play Alex Warren. Check the roads for you as well. MacArthur's home, C 91.3.
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2: Between Wilson and Cataract, Picton Road remains closed in both directions due to that serious truck crash. At Denham Court, a car fire on Campbelltown Road near Brooks Road has been contained. And between Preston's and Mascot, no problems on the M5. 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That's the latest traffic. 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

0: Cathars home, we're seeing 91.3. It's Crash and Jellyhead. Crash were two actresses from a BBC drama. I think it was called Biker Grove. Funnily enough, it was one of those things where it's a great idea. They had one song, then one of them decided to quit the band and they tried to parachute somebody else in, and well, that never really works out. It's never quite the same. Glass Animals for you shortly. Got Europe coming up. We'll play Charlie Oakley. We'll have a look at the roads for you next as well. C91.3. It's my
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2: 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C91.3.
11: In Wilton, an earlier multi-vehicle truck crash has Picton Road closed in both directions in between Almond Street in Wilton and the M1 Princess Motorway in Wollongong. The Hume Motorway, a clear run and good to go in either direction, northbound or southbound from Picton Road right through to Narellan Road, and also good to go northbound or southbound from Narellan Road to the M5, M7 interchange. Further citybound on the M5, hassle-free run further to the airport and onto the city, about a 15-minute trip from Preston through to Kingsgrove, and northbound on the M7 motorway, no problems inside from Currajong Road to Elizabeth Drive. 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That's the latest traffic. 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

0: MacArthur's home is 91.3, the Rasmus in the shadows. It's David Archer here. We'll update your news and weather for 11 next. 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In excess coming up. Are you ready for a new sensation? Big Sam Fender and Olivia Dean. 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
9: In Moorbank, on the M5 motorway off-ramp to Moorbank Avenue, there is a broken down truck and one or two eastbound lanes is closed. And an update on an earlier multi-vehicle crash in Wilton. It had Picton Road closed in both directions. Picton Road has now reopened between Armand Road in Wilton and the M1 Princess Motorway in Wollongong. Lunch is coming in hot and bigger at 7-Eleven. Try the Mega Sausage Roll or the Double Kransky. Your lunch favourites now bigger at 7-Eleven. Wonderfully easier. That's Lattice Traffic and Carthus C91.3.
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10: Hello, I'm Sasha Foote. 4 charges against former broadcaster Alan Jones have been dropped during pre-hearing arguments in a Sydney court. The 85-year-old is now facing a total of 22 charges relating to 6 complainants. Jones denies the allegations and has vowed to fight the charges against him. Police in New South Wales believe they've charged the man who coordinated the kidnapping and murder of a Sydney grandfather. 85-year-old Chris Bagsarian was snatched from his North Ryde home in a case of mistaken identity. His body was found 11 days later. 7 people are already before the courts and police have now charged another 4. Detective Superintendent Andrew Marks says officers are working to track down more suspects.
11: What I can say is that it is an organised crime network. I'm not going to go into specifics of where they're located or who they are, other than to say that we are investigating that link and we are continuing to investigate those that are responsible.
10: The UN Shipping Agency has warned there is no legal basis for the United States to impose a toll on all ships travelling through the Strait of Hormuz. US President Donald Trump has announced plans to charge a 20% toll on vessels in the key shipping lane, arguing it's to cover the cost of being a guardian for the area. A teenage boy has been charged after another boy was stabbed at a Far North Queensland high school. Queensland police allege a physical altercation broke out between the 15-year-olds in the Cairns school, with one of the boys suffering a stomach wound. Police arrested the second boy in a nearby suburb after he allegedly fled the area on foot. A first aid organisation is launching a pocket-sized tool to help those in cardiac arrest. The St John Pocket Defibrillator is about the size of a soft drink can. St John Ambulance Chief Executive Brendan Maher says it could help save lives.
12: When it comes to cardiac arrest, survival chances decrease by around 10% for every minute that passes without receiving CPR and defibrillation.
10: Investigators in Thailand believe flammable decorations helped flame spread during a deadly fire in a Bangkok bar, which left at least 28 dead. The latest data shows a slight improvement in the number of available rental properties, with the national vacancy rate up from 1.2% to 1.3%. And plans are being put forward to turn 2 former mine sites in the New South Wales Hunter into industrial hubs.
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13: Nursery at Campbelltown Catholic Club.
10: Checking sport, the Melbourne Storm will be without Cameron Munster for up to 6 weeks, with the marquee man to have knee surgery. The 10th place Storm are in danger of missing the finals for the first time since 2010. The Wallabies are looking to send off coach Joe Schmidt on a winning note amidst one of their worst runs of form in history. Australia has lost 9 of its past 10 matches under Schmidt heading into Saturday's Nations Championship battle with Italy in Perth. That is the latest. I'm Sasha Foote.
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14: It hasn't today turned out to be a nice day. It's about 17 degrees at the moment. It should get a little warmer than this. Plenty of sunshine today and a top around 19. 18, partly cloudy tomorrow. Still plenty of sunshine later on though. 18, cloudy, maybe a shower or two Thursday. MacArthur's home, C91.3.

0: MacArthur's Home, obviously, 91.3. It's Tupac and Dr. Dre's California Love. It's David Archer here. Tupac, when he passed away, their record was worth about $200,000. His mum, who has managed his estate since he passed away, has managed to turn that into a multi-million dollar empire. It's one of those things you look at and it's like, you know, you hear these stories about Elvis Presley's estate has made all this money since he passed away. Apparently, Tupac's money, he's made all of it since he passed away. Kind of rough way to get rich. Lola Young for you shortly. Nelly coming up. We'll play G-Flip. We'll check roads for you too. C91.3.
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8: An update on an earlier multi-vehicle crash in Wilton. Picton Road has now reopened in both directions between Almond Street in Wilton and the M1 Princess Motorway in Wollongong, and traffic is returning to normal. In Smeaton Grange, Mount Annan and Campbelltown, Narellan Road is busy but moving in both directions on both approaches to the Hume Motorway. The Hume Motorway, no problems northbound or southbound from Narellan Road to the M5, M7 interchange. Power up Android at Telstra. 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That's the latest traffic in MacArthur's C91.3.
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0: MacArthur's home for C91.3 and ZZ Top's Give Me All Your Lovin'. Eminem, Rihanna for you shortly. Got Bon Jovi coming up. Going to play Rule as well. Hasn't today turned out to be a cracker of a day. Beautiful blue sky for now. It's about 18 degrees. We might get it to 19 today. It's a might though. Mostly sunny day today. Tomorrow, plenty of sunshine. A top round 18. There's the slight chance of a shower. It's only slight though. On the subject of showers, probably Thursday. MacArthur's home, C91.3.
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8: From Horningsea Park to Preston's, Camden Valley Way has got a bit of traffic in both directions. It's busy but moving in between Cow Pasture Road and the Hume Motorway. Hume Motorway, no problems, northbound or southbound from the M5, M7 interchange in Preston's through to Narellan Road. And if you're headed southbound on the Hume Motorway, it's also a fine run from Narellan Road all the way to Picton Road. An earlier multi-vehicle crash in Picton has been cleared and Picton Road is now open in both directions and back to normal. 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That's the latest traffic. 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

0: Macarthur's home is C91.3. An update from the newsroom for you next. We'll have a look at the roads too, then Laddo. Temper trap coming up. And Van Halen. 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
6: In Narellan, there's reports of a breakdown at Narellan Town Centre, right at the intersection of Camden Valley Way, the Northern Road and Narellan Road. It's causing some traffic to bank up for eastbound traffic on the Camden Valley Way on the approach to Narellan Town Centre. Not a lot of traffic on Narellan Road though, and pretty quiet on the Camden Bypass. Not much traffic making its way from Narellan Road towards the Hume Motorway. In Campbelltown, Narellan Road only busy in both directions, just near the intersection of Blackstone Road and Gilchrist Drive. 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That's the latest traffic. Macarthur's C91.3.
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7: Hello, I'm Sasha Foote. Veteran broadcaster Alan Jones is now facing a total of 22 charges relating to 6 complainants. Prosecutors have withdrawn 4 charges of indecent assault against the 85-year-old who denies all wrongdoing. Data shows a rise in housing anxiety as consecutive interest rate rises weigh on the housing market. Finder research has found 62% of tenants fear further hikes this year, with nearly half already struggling to meet their payments last month. Money expert Joel Gibson says renters are facing compounding pressures.
8: Some have had a rent increase in the past 6 months. They're expecting another one in the next six months. And then how do you budget for that when the price of everything else is going up so steeply as well? So they're being hit from all sides.
7: The latest data shows a slight improvement in the number of available rental properties, with the national vacancy rate up from 1.2 to 1.3%. The US Central Command says it's launching a new wave of strikes against Iranian targets. President Donald Trump has revealed plans to reimpose the blockade of Iranian ports and to charge nations for using the Strait of Hormuz. The United Nations Shipping Agency says there is no legal basis for a United States toll of the key shipping route. The Fair Work Ombudsman has fined the former operator of a Perth restaurant more than $52,000 for underpaying 18 staff members over 2 years. The company had been ordered to back pay the workers but failed to comply with the legal notice. Queensland could have its first case of H5 avian flu confirmed as soon as today. Biosecurity Queensland is investigating a suspected case after a northern giant petrel was discovered acting strangely at Noosa Main Beach. Wildlife Noosa Rescue Manager Will Watson says it's not unusual to see the birds in the area, but hopes it is a negative result.
9: Do come in, spread out across Sunshine Coast this time of year, so it's not unusual. So it's all just very precautionary. Yeah, we've just got to be really careful.
7: Australia's largest pension funds are failing to meet basic customer service standards. A survey has found a quarter of prospective Superfund customers were told to go online to find basic details when they called for information. Super Consumers Australia wants mandatory service standards to be introduced by the federal government.
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7: Checking sport, the Melbourne Storm's hopes of making a 16th straight final series have been dealt a blow. Cameron Munster will undergo surgery to repair knee cartilage and will miss up to 6 weeks. At the FIFA World Cup, England left-back Nico O'Reilly is looking forward to facing Lionel Messi, describing it as a once-in-a-lifetime opportunity. They'll meet on Thursday morning in England's semi-final against Argentina. Spain and France have also been put through their paces in Texas Heat ahead of their semi-final. That's the latest. I'm Sasha Foote.
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0: It's about 18 degrees at the moment. What was the top? I think it's about 19 is the top for the day. Sunny afternoon this afternoon. It might get a little breezy. For tomorrow, 18, a sunny day on the agenda. Perhaps a shower. It's only a maybe, though. 18 cloudy, showers on Thursday. MacArthur's home, C91.3.

0: Macarthur's home with C91.3. It's Prince's Raspberry Beret. A Lado for you, shortly. Bleak 182 coming up. I'm going to play Olivia Rodrigo. Roadies are out enjoying the sunshine on what is almost a picture-perfect day. If only it was just a smidgen warmer. They're on their way to Mount Adam. We're going to catch up with them next. Macarthur's home, C91.3.
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7: Nerellan Town Centre reports of a breakdown. It's right at the intersection of Camden Valley Way, the Northern Road, Nerellan Road, making some traffic banking up just on Camden Valley Way on the approach to Nerellan Town Centre. From Harrington Park to Horningsea Park, not a lot of traffic in either direction for Camden Valley Way, and also from Horningsea Park through Preston's, some moderate traffic for Camden Valley Way in both directions between Cowpasture Road and the Hume Motorway Junction. The Hume Motorway looking clear and good to go in either direction, northbound or southbound between the M5, M7 and Nerellan Road. 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That's the latest traffic. Macarthur's C91.3.
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0: 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What a great looking afternoon. The roadies are at Mount Annan Marketplace at the moment. If you'd like to swing by, they'll stock you up with whatever sugary goodness is going to get you through a Tuesday. Derulo for you shortly. Van Halen lined up. We'll play Temper Trap. We'll check the roads next with Erin.
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6: Traffic on the M5 flowing freely westbound with around 15 minutes of travel time from the Kingsgrove main tunnel exit through to Preston's. A good clear run for the Hume Motorway southbound from Preston's through to Menangle Park past the Spring Farm Parkway. Campbelltown, the Rowan Road, seeing some delays in both directions past Gilchrist Drive. In Menangle, we have ongoing roadworks for Menangle Road near Rotolacta Parade, causing very heavy congestion in both directions. 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I'm Erin. That's the latest traffic. 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

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We'll have a look at your news and weather details for One next. Aaron's going to check roads for you as well, an Outcast. Yeah, I don't want it. Ariana Grande coming up. And the Crowdies. MacArthur's Home, C91.3. 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
11: Traffic on the M5, flowing freely westbound with around 15 minutes of travel time from the Kingsgrove main tunnel exit through to Preston's. The M7, all clear southbound with around 17 minutes travel time from Richmond Road through to Preston's. The M4, all clear westbound through Prospect past the Prospect Highway. And a good run for the Hume Motorway this afternoon with around 10 minutes travel time from Preston through to Campbelltown at Narellan Road. Lunch is coming in hot and vigour at 7-Eleven. Try the Mega Sausage Roll or the Double Grand Skew. Your lunch favourites now vigour at 7-Eleven. Wonderfully easy hub. I'm Erin. That's the latest traffic. MacArthur's C91.3.
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12: Hello, I'm Sarah Wiedersane. The United States Central Command has launched a new round of strikes against Iran. President Donald Trump has suggested imposing a 20% charge for countries to use the Strait of Hormuz as the conflict rages on. President Trump has told Fox News they will continue targeting Tehran.
13: We're going to hit them very hard tonight, and we're going to hit them hard tomorrow, and there's not a damn thing they can do about it.
12: Prosecutors have withdrawn four charges of indecent assault during pre-hearing arguments against veteran broadcaster Alan Jones. The 85-year-old who denies the allegations is now facing a total of 22 charges relating to six complainants. An assistant nurse has been charged with sexually assaulting a patient at an aged care home in northern New South Wales. Police have been told a 79-year-old was attacked at a facility in McLean between November 2023 and February 2024. A 27-year-old man has been charged with aggravated sexual assault and other offences. A new study has detailed poor customer service in Superfund call centres across Australia. The country's largest superfund, Australian Super, is being accused of failing to answer 90% of its calls. Super Consumer's Chief Executive Xavier O'Halloran says the government needs to step in.
14: So we want to see mandatory customer service standards so that superfunds have to deliver the kind of service that the whole community expects. We're forced to contribute to superannuation. The very least they can do is offer some decent customer service in return.
12: A former Perth restaurant operator has been fined more than $52,000 for underpaying its staff. The Fair Work Ombudsman says the company failed to comply with a notice requiring them to backpay 18 workers employed as chefs and wait staff. A young student who launched a fundraising initiative in the wake of the Bondi Beach terror attack is being honoured for her work. Valentine Myson began making bee bracelets to raise money for the family of 10-year-old victim Matilda. Also making news, a truck fitted with digital billboards featuring controversial slogans about Victorian Premier Jacinta Allen has been pulled off the road for breaching registration standards. And a new study shows that a person's natural sleeping pattern can directly influence their eating habits and subsequent health risks.
0: C91.3 Sport. 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
12: Checking sport, under fire West Tigers star Jerome Luai is receiving support from former teammate Nathan Cleary. The 5'8" is copping plenty of heat for the team's recent struggles ahead of his departure at the end of the season. The Big Bash schedule has been locked in for the coming summer, with the first Sydney Smash to be played on December 19 at Energy Stadium. The Sixers will host the Perth Scorchers on Boxing Day. And Australian John Lamb has been signed by Major League Baseball franchise St Louis. That's the latest. I'm Sarah Wiedersheim.
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15: Hey, what a great looking afternoon. It's about 18 degrees at the moment. I think 19 is the top this afternoon. It might get a bit breezy later on. Plenty of sunshine though. 18, sunny, the forecast for tomorrow. There is the slight chance of a shower. Cloudy and maybe some showers late on Thursday. MacArthur's home, C91.3.

0: A Carthus home, C91.3. It's Macy Gray's I Try. The one-time cafe owner from Los Angeles that was discovered and then made it be. Hello, it's David Archer here. I've Tate McRae for you, surely. Noah Kahn coming up. Hey, the roadies are out as well. They are on their way to Smeaton Grange. We're going to catch up with them. Tomorrow morning, MacArthur Breakfast with Ali. How did you feel about taking the kids to the zoo? Perfect for the school holidays. Perfect on a day like today as well. 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Good luck. 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
9: Traffic on the M5 flowing freely westbound for around 15 minutes from the Kingsgrove main tunnel exit through to Preston's. A good run for the Hume motorway this afternoon from Preston's through to Campbelltown at Narellan Road. In Menangle, we have ongoing roadworks for Menangle Road outside Rotolacta Parade, causing very heavy congestion in both directions. Woodbine, we've also got ongoing roadworks on Back Galley Road eastbound near Johnson Road, causing some minor congestion in both directions. The left-hand lane is currently closed. 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I'm Erin. That's the latest traffic. 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

0: MacArthur's home, C91.3. It's Eddie Brickell's What I Am. Hello, it's David Archer here. The C91.3 road crew is at X Golf Hey Caddy MacArthur at the moment. If you're in the neighbourhood, Dunroad, Smeaton Grange, go and stop by. Say hello. Calvin Harris for you shortly. Pearl Jam lineup. We'll play John Butler. MacArthur's home, C91.3.
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12: Preston's M5M7 all clear in both directions. Leppington, Camden Valley Way, busy but moving southbound past Denham Court Road. Campbelltown, Narellan Road, busy westbound past Gilchrist Drive. The Northern Road seeing some minor congestion in both directions through Harrington Park and Oran Park. 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I'm Erin. That's the latest traffic. 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

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We'll update your news and weather for two next. Aaron's going to check the roads. Got Somba to play. We've got Chili Peppers coming up.

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6: Traffic on the M5, flowing freely westbound with around 15 minutes from the Kingsgrove Main Tunnel exit through to Preston's, Leppington, Camden Valley Way, moving speed southbound past Denham Court Road, Campbelltown, Rowland Road, moving slowly westbound past the Tafe Lights, the Northern Road seeing some minor delays both ways through Harrington Park and Oran Park. 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I'm Erin. That's the latest traffic. MacArthur's C91.3.
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7: Hello, I'm Sarah Wiedersane. The latest data shows a slight improvement in the number of available rental properties across Australia. The national residential vacancy rate climbed to 1.3%, which experts warn is still extremely tight. SQM Research Manager Director Louis Christopher says some markets are even tighter.
8: The highest rental vacancy rate we're recording is actually in the Canberra market, where rental vacancies are running at 1.7%. And the tightest market, which is extraordinarily tight right now, is Darwin, where we're only recording 0.38%.
7: The US military says it's completed the latest wave of missile and drone attacks on Iran. Central Command says the five-hour mission has further degraded Tehran's ability to attack commercial shipping in the Strait of Hormuz. An Iranian attack on two supertankers in the strait has left one mariner dead and eight others wounded. The opposition leader says he agrees with the government that the definition of terrorism does not need to change. Some human rights groups and the envoy for tackling Islamophobia believes religious motives should be removed from the definition or watered down. Home Affairs Minister Tony Burke has pushed back on the suggestion. Angus Taylor says the current definition should remain as it is.
9: I don't always agree with Tony Burke, and certainly the approach he's taken to the brides, but no, I agree with him on this one.
7: New South Wales police say they're working to identify more suspects after charging the alleged mastermind behind the kidnapping and murder of a Sydney grandfather. 85-year-old Chris Banksarian was snatched from his North Ryde home in a case of mistaken identity. His body was found 11 days later. The total number of people charged over the grandfather's death now sits at 11. A new study shows a person's sleeping pattern can directly influence their eating habits and subsequent health risks. Research from Griffith University shows people who stay up late consume more high-fat, high-energy foods. Professor Roseanne Kruger says while both groups ate similar amounts, a person's metabolic rate is typically slower in the evenings.
10: When we eat food early in the morning, our insulin and hormones and metabolism work are more at work at that time. But when we are at rest in the night, our internal metabolism also goes into rest.
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7: Checking sport, a historic Big Bash League season opener in India has been officially locked in for next summer. The 2026-27 season will open with the Renegades playing the Scorchers in Chennai. The final will be played on Australia Day. Wallabies playmaker Ben Donaldson is on track to return from injury in Saturday's test against Italy in Perth. And Brendan McCallum has apologised for England's results under his leadership after he was sacked as England's test coach. That's the latest. I'm Sarah Wiedersehen.
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11: It's about 19 degrees at the moment. Plenty of sunshine this afternoon and a little breezy at times too. Sunny tomorrow. We'll get to about 18. There's the slight chance of a shower. Cloudy showers and 18 on Thursday. MacArthur's home, C91.3.

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1: Traffic on the M5 flowing freely westbound with around 15 minutes of travel time from the Kingsgrove main tunnel exit through to Preston's, Levington, Cannon Valley Way, busy but moving southbound past Denham Court Road, Campbelltown, Narellan Road, very slow westbound past Gilchrist Drive, the Northern Road seeing some minor delays both ways through Harrington Park and Oran Park. 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I'm Erin. That's the latest traffic from MacArthur's C91.3.
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0: MacArthur's home, C91.3. It's the cars that the good times roll. It's David Archer here. Good times at the C91.3 road crew. They are on their way to Harrington Park. Aaron's going to have a look at the roads for you shortly. BBRX are for you to Timberland lined up. We'll play Harry Styles. 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
1: Hi, I'm Therese Fidelli, Mayor of Camden. Here's the latest news from Camden Council.
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1: On the M5 in Arncliffe, look out for a van breakdown eastbound on the off-ramp to the Princes Highway, closing the left-turn lane. The M5 also seeing some minor congestion westbound through Moorbank past Heathcote Road and Moorbank Avenue. The M7 all clear southbound through Horsley Park past the Horsley Drive. Want a degree that actually gets you working? A UNSW College Applied degree gets your job ready. Applications closing soon. Search UNSW College today. I'm Erin. That's the latest traffic. 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

0: Arthur's home, C91.3. It's Everlasting. What's it like? It's David Archer here. The C91.3 road crew are at the Harrington Park Reserve Youth Space. If you're in the neighbourhood, go and say g'day. They've got sugary goodness that'll make your Tuesday feel a whole lot better. GRL for you, surely. Hoodie Guru is coming up. We're going to play Michael Jackson. Aaron's going to check the roads for you too. C91.3.
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10: I'm Cliff Legal for a van breakdown eastbound on the M5 off-ramp to the Princes Highway, closing one lane, causing some minor congestion. The M7 all clear southbound with around 17 minutes travel time from Richmond Road through to Preston's. A good clear run for the Hume motorway this afternoon with around 10 minutes travel time from Preston's at the M5-M7 interchange through to Campbelltown. 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I'm Erin. That's the latest traffic. 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

0: 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Have a look at your news and weather details for three next. Aaron is going to check the roads for you. Scott's on after three this afternoon. He's got Offspring to play. Shanna Spyro coming up. And Queen and David Bowie. MacArthur's home, C91.3.
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8: Traffic on the M5, busy but moving westbound through Moorbank past Heathcote Road and Moorbank Avenue. The M7 seeing some minor congestion southbound through Eastern Creek past the Lighthorse Interchange. Lovington, Camden Valley Way, busy but moving both north and southbound past Denham Court Road. 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I'm Erin. That's the latest traffic. MacArthur's C91.3.
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9: Hello, I'm Sarah Wiedersehen. The NRMA is hopeful any rise to petrol prices will be moderate despite the single biggest spike in oil prices since 2020. Conflict in the Strait of Hormuz and suggestions of a US protection toll on cargo ships has seen prices jump for oil internationally. The NRMA's spokesperson Peter Khoury says while markets have reacted, there's been restraint locally.
10: The most important prices that we want Australians to be focused on are the wholesale prices or the terminal gate prices, and they are still holding relatively stable. So this morning we know that the terminal gate price for unleaded still below $1.70.
9: A teenage boy has been rushed to hospital with life-threatening injuries after an alleged schoolyard stabbing in Brisbane. Emergency services were called to the Islamic College of Brisbane following reports of a fight between two students. A 16-year-old boy is currently assisting police with inquiries as investigations continue. Darwin and Perth have some of the tightest rental markets in the country as the market eases slightly in the latest figures. The overall national vacancy rate has lifted from 1.2 to 1.3%. SQM Research Managing Director Louis Christopher says we haven't seen the effects of budget changes at this stage.
11: We haven't actually seen to date a knee-jerk reaction to the property taxation changes. That doesn't mean it won't come, but to date it hasn't happened.
9: A 45-year-old man has appeared in Parramatta Court accused of murdering an elderly man in Sydney's southwest. A 74-year-old was found critically hurt in Yennora on Saturday and later died in hospital. Fairfield Police Commander Superintendent Craig Middleton says the victim was a beloved member of the community.
12: This is a real tragedy for the family involved. A 74-year-old elderly male, an upstanding member of the community, going about his morning daily walk. He's a husband and a father to six children, and at the moment they're dealing with an enormous amount of grief, and our condolences go out to that family.
9: A survey of call centres at the nation's largest superannuation funds has found many are failing to meet basic customer service standards. Super Consumers Australia is pushing for the federal government to progress mandatory standards for the sector. And major social media companies are failing to prevent illegal vape advertising more than 2 years after a national ban was introduced.
1: C91.3 Sport. Discover Jude's Cafe Bar Brasserie at Campbelltown Catholic Club.
9: Checking sport, a fired up West Tigers coach Benji Marshall has slammed reports he's fallen out with Jerome Luai. The club's decision to move Luai on at the end of the season, 12 months earlier than planned, sparked rumours about the pair's relationship. Wallabies great Matt Burke says Australia needs to be more ruthless in Saturday's Nations Championship match against Italy in Perth. And Spain and France have been put through their paces in the Texas heat ahead of tomorrow morning's semi-final at the FIFA World Cup. That's the latest. I'm Sarah Wiedersheim.
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13: The sun is there, kinda, sorta. It's hidden behind clouds, but if you look carefully, there are patches of blue and a bit of sunshine. At the moment, 20 degrees. Tomorrow, tops of 18. The sun's going to be back out again. You're going to need the umbrella for Thursday, but 18 and wet. The showers continuing Friday, Saturday. Looks like Sunday could be cloudy, but relatively clear. It's the way home. MacArthur's home. C91.3.

Sienna Spyro's new one. It's Material Lover. And for the way home on MacArthur's home, C91.3. Hello, you're with Scott. I said before, the sunshine, it is trying to get its way out from behind the clouds, but not exactly warm out there either, just 20 degrees at the moment. So if you're stepping out this afternoon, taking the kids out somewhere for the school holidays, yep, you'll need a jumper. Take a jacket for them as well. The Savo for the way home. I want to tell you about a new social group that I found in the MacArthur, because if you're not across this, I'm on a mission to help adults make friends easier, because making friends as an adult, it can be real hard. If you're not in the social circles of having other parents, if you've got kids or not doing weekend sport, if you're just trying to find like-minded people in the community, maybe you're new to the MacArthur, you've bought a new house here, you've come for university and you go, I don't know anybody, but I just want to meet people to go and have a coffee with. I've got a social group for you. So if you've got social groups that you're a part of and that are welcome to new members to help others make friends, send me an email, scott@c913.com.au. Last night I heard about one and I think, you know what? This would be great for people that suffer from glossophobia. Yep. If you suffer from glossophobia, this could be the group for you. It's social, but it could also tackle something for you. I'll tell you what glossophobia is a little later on in the show. Callum Scott's coming up, like Killing Heidi. How the roads look in Erin, we'll find out after Queen and Bowie's Under Pressure. It's the way home. MacArthur's home, C91.3.

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1: Traffic on the M5 moving very slowly westbound for around 25 minutes travel time from the Kings Grove main tunnel exit through to Preston's. Leppington, Cairnham Valley Way slow in both directions past Denimport Road. Campbelltown, Narellan Road very slow westbound past the Tate Lights. There's more ways to go electric with Toyota. 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Search Toyota Electrified. Oh, what a feeling. Toyota. I'm Erin. That's the latest traffic. MacArthur's C91.3.

0: 19 degrees at the moment. It's Killing Heidi. MacArthur's home, C91.3. A story I'll be keeping an eye on this afternoon for you is the future of Jerome Luai, who announced over the weekend that he will not be with the West Tigers following the end of this season, the 2026 season. Now, to recap, he was meant to be with the club. He signed a five-year contract. It was full of exit clauses. He decided to activate an exit clause at the end of 2027 so he could be in the inaugural team for the PNG Chiefs when they kick off in 2028. Since then, the reports are that something's gone down, and now it's been announced as of last Saturday that Jerome Luai will no longer be with the West Tigers as of the end of this season. Now, a very, very emotional press conference today with Coach Benji Marshall, who's been talking about the impact that Jerome Luai has had on the club, both on and off the field, but it's the stuff behind the scenes that we as fans don't get to see all the time. And he says that they cannot repay Jerome for what he's done for the club and how he's turned around the culture and what he does in the locker room and supporting young players coming through the ranks. However, looking at their team and looking 10 years down the road, they need to focus on players that are going to be sticking around with them for the next 10 to 12 years as opposed to sticking around for the next 12 months. And that makes perfect sense. There's been a lot of speculation too that Benji and Luai have had a falling out. He's put that to bed and said no, he doesn't like the circus that has been around it, but the club just needs to prioritise what they're doing going forward, and says that to Jerome's credit, he's accepted it and he's handling it really, really well. So where to for Jerome Luai going into 2027? There are reports out this afternoon that he is already signed with the Blue and Gold. He will be going to the Parramatta Eels. At this stage, there are reports. I am looking for confirmation, and I can't find it just yet, so I will be keeping an eye on that for you this afternoon, the latest on Jerome Luai. Reports are he's going to the Eels. Is he, though? When I've got definite confirmation, I'll be sure to let you know. Benson Boone's up next. Usher, Will I Am, and the latest on the roads with Erin, not too far away. C91.3.
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6: 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C91.3.
7: The M5 remains slow westbound with around half an hour's travel time from the Kingsgrove main tunnel exit through to Preston's. A good clear run for the Hume motorway southbound from Preston through to Campbelltown at Narellan Road. Narellan Road itself very slow in both directions past Gilchrist Drive. We have reports of an incident westbound for Narellan Road through Mount Ann near Waterworth Drive. 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I'm Erin. That's the latest traffic. 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

0: Australian music royalty. It's Delta Goodrum's new one, scored Hologram for the way home on C91.3. Delta's got a brand new album coming out November this year, November the 6th. It's called Pure. This is one of the songs off the album. She spoke recently about the inspiration behind Pure.
1: This one was about just getting back to your true self and

0: Just getting rid of external noise. 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
1: Yeah, speaking of external noise, did you hear the little clicks, the little bangs every now and then whenever Delta spoke? Yeah, loves a chunky wristband, Delta Goodrum, and the bangles that's knocking against each other. I don't know, she looks outstanding, but bangles like that would drive me bonkers. Got our Coolio on the way, plus Dean Lewis not too far off. We'll check the roads with Aaron next, C91.3.
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9: Mount Annan, we have a multi-vehicle crash northbound on Norellan Road at Hartley Road, causing heavy congestion in both directions. Norellan Road also slow both ways through Campbelltown past Gilchrist Drive, Rosemeadow, Appen Road flowing freely southbound past Kellerman Drive. We've also got ongoing roadworks through Menangle on Menangle Road near Rotolact Parade, causing very heavy delays in both directions. The census is coming this August. You'll get instructions soon on what to do. 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Authorised by the Australian Bureau of Statistics, Canberra. I'm Erin. That's the latest traffic. Macarthur's C91.3.
8: 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Lakeside Golf Club Camden. 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

0: Great track, this one. It's Default, Wasting My Time for the Way Home. MacArthur's Home Scene 91.3. Your latest news, weather, traffic for 4 o'clock up next. According to her Instagram, she attended at least one game of the 2026 FIFA World Cup. Do you want the house door? And it looks like, I mean, I can't be certain, but it looks like the one between the USA and Belgium where the USA lost 4-1. Yep. Great game to go to, Sabrina. She's on the way next with House Tour, Three Doors Down. And Kryptonite not too far away, plus the Chainsmokers. Ready to roll after 4 o'clock. It's the way home on MacArthur's Home, C91.3.
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12: And we have a multi-vehicle crash eastbound on Narellan Road at Hartley Road, causing one lane, causing some heavy congestion in both directions. The M5 remains slow westbound with around half an hour travel time from the Kingsgrove main tunnel exit through to Preston's. A good clear run though for the M7 this afternoon with around 17 minutes travel time from Richmond Road through to Preston's. KFC have just wrapped up a new Christmas in July daily deal. 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I'm Erin. That's the latest traffic. 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
13: Hello, I'm Sarah Wiedersehen. The cut to the fuel excise could be extended as oil prices rise amid threats of tolls on the Strait of Hormuz. Donald Trump wants to tax all ships that use the key trade route, claiming the US is providing protection for free. Federal Minister Mark Butler says the Commonwealth will consider all options to drive down petrol prices.
14: This conflict, this war can't end soon enough. Obviously for innocents who are caught up in it in the region, but also for the broader global economy. Of course, we continue to monitor this situation, and if we have to make decisions in the interests of households, we'd obviously look at that.
13: A 17-year-old schoolboy has been rushed to hospital with potentially life-threatening injuries after an alleged stabbing at a college on Brisbane's south side. Amy Drew has the details.
15: Paramedics were called to the education facility on the corner of Acacia Road and Compton Road in Karawatha just before midday. Police say initially initial investigations indicate an altercation occurred between two boys known to each other. The injured boy is being treated in the PA hospital, while a 16-year-old boy is assisting police with inquiries. Officers are currently conducting patrols of the nearby area and are appealing to anyone who may have relevant CCTV or dash cam footage to contact police.
13: A popular Toy Story 5 collector cup sold at Hoyt Cinemas is being recalled nationwide due to a dangerous manufacturing defect. The product watchdog warns the character figurines on the cups can easily snap into small pieces, posing a fatal choking hazard to young children. Parents are being urged to immediately take the cups away from children and return them to any Hoyt's venue for a full refund. Cancer outcomes for First Nations people are improving, according to the latest health data. Australian Institute of Health and Welfare data shows the cancer incidence rate decreased in the decade to 2025. The Institute's Justin Harvey says Aboriginal and Torres Strait Islander people remain more likely to be diagnosed with more deadly cancers.
3: So lung cancer was the leading cause of cancer death among First Nations people, accounting for an estimated 26% of all First Nations cancer deaths.
13: In the US, a man has been killed while driving away from immigration agents. This is the second shooting by ICE this week.
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13: Checking sport, Jerome Luai is Parramatta bound next year after being shown the door by the West Tigers. The Telegraph reports Luai has agreed to join the Eels before linking with the Chiefs in 2028. The struggling Wallabies are desperate to send departing coach Joe Schmidt out on a winning note against Italy this weekend. England will make a late decision on whether Declan Rice is fit to start the World Cup semi-final against Argentina after the Arsenal midfielder was struck down by illness. That's the very latest news and sport.
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0: The sun is trying its darndest to get through those clouds, but there certainly is a lot of them hanging around this afternoon. At the moment, 19 degrees, patches of blue sky here and there. Thankfully, the sun's back out again tomorrow. Highs of 19 for your midweek. Keep the umbrella handy though. Rain back on Thursday, tops of 18. Showers once again on Friday. The way home, C91.3.

Sabrina's new one, it's House Tour. 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The squad is out for round 20 of the Rugby League. 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We are not mucking around. 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As for the West Tigers, round 20, looking strong. Jerome Luai, after what has been a hectic couple of days for Jerome, was announced that he will no longer be with the club after the end of this season. Yes, he is in the squad. Benji is sticking by his number 6, and he will be with the squad until the end of the season. So fingers crossed, some bit of bad fortune that's come the way of the West Tigers. We can turn that around. C913.com.au. Make sure you're getting your tips in. Hey, you know, I've been on the lookout for social clubs and groups from across the MacArthur to help adults make friends, because it is rough out there trying to make friends as an adult. And, man, you can make friends through this next organisation, but if you suffer from glossophobia, this could be for you. I'll tell you exactly what glossophobia is next. The next social club to help you make friends as an adult, I'll tell you about it next. Chainsmokers on the way, Alana Miles coming up. We'll check the roads with Aaron after Oasis. It's Wonderwall on MacArthur's home, C91.3.

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1: Traffic on the M5 remains slow westbound with around half an hour's travel time from the Kingsgrove main tunnel exit through to Preston's. The M7 all clear southbound through Horsley Park past the Horsley Drive, Campbelltown, the Relland Road busy but moving westbound past the Tate Lights. The Northern Road seeing some minor congestion both ways through Harrington Park and Orange Park. Dodo's got internet you won't regret. 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

0: Alana Miles, Black Velvet. It's The Way Home. MacArthur's Home, C91.3. Aaron's got your traffic next. Taylor's new one from Toy Story 5. That's ready to roll shortly. And I've been on the lookout for social groups and classes from across the MacArthur. If you're a part of a social group that welcomes new members, send me an email, scott@c913.com.au, because it's hard making friends as an adult, knowing where to look and trying to find like-minded people. And sometimes you just need a bit of a nudge in the right direction to be told, hey, there's a group here. I think you might be interested in it. And I've recently, for myself personally, I've moved into a new area and I don't know too many people. So trying to meet people to go and have a coffee with or catch up for a beer with, it can be hard. And I mean, I'm an extrovert. I can talk to a tree stump, but it is quite hard. You really do have to make yourself vulnerable and put yourself out there. And loneliness is a very real thing. So I want to make making friends as adults as easy as possible. So social groups, if you're welcome to new members and you're a part of one, send me an email, scott@c913.com.au. So far, great response. I've heard from the Bradbury Bush Care Group. They meet on the first Sunday of each month and do a cleanup of the Fisher's Ghost Creek Reserve that is open to everybody. Lazy Sundays Run Club, they're in Camden. Every Sunday morning, they do a kickoff at 5:30 in the morning. That's very, very early. They do different lengths of running, whether it's 15Ks, 10Ks, or 5 or 3Ks. They do it. Then afterwards, you go for a coffee and catch up and meet new people that way. I love it. I've got one today. And if you join up to this group, it will conquer your glossophobia. Glossophobia is a fear of public speaking. Now, there is an organization, an international non-for-profit called Toastmasters, and Martin has reached out to tell us all about Toastmasters.
1: Campbelltown RSL Toastmasters, they promote better public speaking and leadership skills through their Pathways program.
0: So Campbelltown RSL Toastmasters Club, there are a variety of Toastmasters Club right across the MacArthur, but also right across New South Wales with more than 240 clubs, and Campbelltown RSL Toastmasters is just one of them. Now, it'll come as a surprise to absolutely nobody that in high school, I was the guy that did debating. Yep, you could catch me at the lectern doing public speaking competitions. And this is how I became aware of Toastmasters, because the Toastmasters clubs used to judge the public speaking comps that I would do. And they do a lot to not only improve your public speaking, but improve your leadership and your presentation skills and make you a better orator, somebody who speaks to a crowd. Because public speaking, it can be very daunting. For some people more than others, but it is a real anxiety-provoking thing standing up in front of a crowd. And Toastmasters, they are here to make that a little bit easier. Campbelltown RSL Toastmasters Club. Tell us, Martin, when do you guys meet?
1: Well, our meetings are the second and fourth Tuesdays of the month at the Campbelltown RSL. It usually goes to about 9:30, and we have a lot of different functions in there. We sometimes do prepared speeches, such as, you know, business speeches and social speeches that help people develop skills in persuading people and selling ideas.
0: There is a lot that goes on with Toastmasters. As Martin says, they do prepared speeches. They also do impromptu speeches, which they call talk topics. So one of our members asks other members to speak on a topic for a couple of minutes without notice. And if you're sitting there thinking, that sounds familiar, yeah, where do you think I got the idea for and ah from? On a Thursday, the ultimate pressure test with Aaron. I mean, you can say and ah in the table topics at Campbelltown RSL Toastmasters Club, but it's that sort of idea, making you a better speaker, making you a better communicator, and just improving your confidence overall. So if you'd like to head along, Campbelltown RSL Toastmasters Club, they are meeting tonight at 7:30. They meet on the second and fourth Tuesdays of each month, but tonight, lucky you, you can head along. Jump online and check out what Toastmasters is all about and head along tonight. 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
10: Traffic on the M5. Busy but moving westbound for around half an hour's travel time from the Kingsgrove main tunnel exit through to Preston's. Campbelltown, Narellan Road, very slow westbound past the Tate Flights. The Northern Road, busy but moving both ways through Harrington Park and Oran Park. 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I'm Erin. That's the latest traffic. 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

0: Toy Story 5 knocking on the door of $1 billion at the box office from the movie. It's Taylor's I Knew It, I Knew You for the way home. MacArthur's home, C91.3. Taylor and Trav, the royal wedding a couple of weeks ago. Now, I can't confirm this, and I don't want to confirm this, but there's reports online that people were collecting rubbish from outside Madison Square Garden on the day of Taylor's wedding and selling it to Swifties around the world for quite the small fortune. Now, I don't want to believe this. I can't verify whether this is true or not, but seriously, buying literal rubbish off the streets of New York City because it had something to do with Taylor Swift. We haven't stooped that far as a society, have we? Have we? Got Roxette on the way next. Five Sauce coming up. We'll check the roads with Aaron. C91.3.
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6: Campbelltown and Narellan Road remains very slow westbound past the Tafe lights. The Norton Road busy but moving both ways through Harrington Park and Oran Park. The M5 very slow westbound from Riverwood at Thelmore Road through to Casula past the Hume Highway. And the M7 all clear southbound through Horsley Park past the Horsley Drive. Nominations are now open for the 2027 Australian of the Year Awards. 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I'm Erin. That's the latest traffic. 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

0: Western Sydney lads, it is Five Sauce, and everyone's a star for the way home on MacArthur's home. C91.3. 5 o'clock is here. Shakira's on the way next. Play the Boss. And Post Malone and Doja Cat. 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
10: Traffic on the M5 remains very slow westbound with around half an hour's travel time from the Kings Grove main tunnel exit through to Preston's. The M7 all clear southbound through Horsley Park past the Horsley Drive. Campbelltown, Narellan Road very slow westbound past the Tate Flats. The Northern Road busy both ways through Harrington Park and Oran Park. 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I'm Erin. That's the latest traffic. 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
11: Hello, I'm Sarah Wiedersane. Fuel analysts say despite the single biggest spike in oil prices since 2020, local petrol prices may only see a moderate rise. Jefferson Shaw reports.
12: Oil prices have surged more than 10% following heightened tensions in the Middle East and suggestions of a US toll on shipping in the Strait of Hormuz. NRMA spokesperson Peter Curry says our regional benchmark price for diesel has increased by $7 a barrel and unleaded by nearly $2. He says while markets have reacted, retail prices have so far remained relatively stable.
13: Certainly we've seen a fair bit of restraint domestically.
12: However, Mr. Curry says sustained high oil prices could see prices rise at the Bowser. Jefferson Shaw, Sydney.
11: A new report has found tech companies are not doing enough to protect young men from sextortion claims. The eSafety Commission has received more than 2,000 complaints from July to December last year. The most common victims are males aged 18 to 24. Communications Minister Annika Wells is urging the coalition to back tougher laws targeting tech companies doing the wrong thing.
14: They are leaving us all to fight with one hand tied behind our backs. The Albanese government won't let that happen because big tech is looking for shortcuts. We will do everything in our powers to stop that from happening. Angus Taylor and the coalition should be doing that as well.
11: The Islamic College of Brisbane has been declared a crime scene after a stabbing. A 17-year-old has been rushed to hospital with serious injuries, while a 16-year-old was taken into custody in a nearby suburb. It's believed an altercation took place between two students. The school's chief executive, Ali Kadri, says the wounded student should survive.
15: We've got a confirmation that he's doing okay. I do want to assure everyone that school acted immediately to ensure the safety of all students.
11: The death toll from a massive fire at a Bangkok music bar has risen to 30. More than 70 people remain hospitalised while authorities launch an urgent probe into whether the venue violated safety regulations. Also making news, a man's been charged with the murder of a 74-year-old Yennora man in Sydney's west. The father of six has been remembered as an upstanding citizen of the community. And a truck fitted with digital billboards featuring controversial slogans about Victorian Premier Jacinta Allen has been pulled off the road for breaching registration standards.
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11: Checking sport, Bulldogs captain Stephen Crichton has been named on an extended bench to face the Tigers on Saturday night as he strives to overcome an arm injury. Rugby Australia boss Phil Waugh is defending the timeline of Joe Schmidt's coaching handover to Les Kiss despite the Wallabies crashing to a sixth straight loss. The Big Bash schedule has been locked in for the coming summer, the first Sydney Smash to be played on December 9 at NG Stadium. And Australian John Lem has been signed by Major League Baseball franchise St Louis. That's the latest. I'm Sarah Wiedersheim.
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0: Cooling down out there this evening, 17 degrees at the moment. Tomorrow the sun's going to be back out again, tops of 18 degrees. Wet weather to come on Thursday, unfortunately, highs of 18, but keep that umbrella handy. You'll need it on Friday as well. More wet weather to wrap up the working week. C91.3.

Alex Warren's Fever Dream. It's the way home. MacArthur's home, C91.3. And now it has officially been confirmed. Jerome Luai is going to the Parramatta Eels for 2027. Announced over the weekend, he won't be with the Tigers. He signed a one-year deal with the Eels for 2027 before going to PNG for 2028. Post Malone's up next. We'll check the roads with Aaron. Here's the boss for the way home.

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1: Campbelltown, Narellan Road remains very slow westbound past Gilchrist Drive. We've also got some delays both ways for the Northern Road through Harrington Park and Oran Park. Some evening traffic around Narellan Town Centre, particularly on Camden Valley Way and the Old Northern Road. Spring Farm, the Camden Bypass, busy but moving both ways past Liz Kernahan Drive. 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I'm Erin. That's the latest traffic. 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

0: Blind Melons, No Rain for the way home on MacArthur's home. Scene 91.3, cooling down now, just 16 degrees this evening. Now, maybe now is a good time while it's getting colder to be outside hitting the pavement, because this weekend it is Run Camden. You got 4 days, 13 hours and 37 minutes until it kicks off. There are a number of different events for Run Camden. You can do the half marathon, 10K, 5K or 2K. I'm lucky to get a K done. But if you're getting out there and stomping the pavement this weekend, the Camden Run, Run Camden looks absolutely beautiful. And the course, a fantastic one as well. You get to go through not only the heritage streets and natural beauty of Camden, there are smooth paths, quiet gravel trails. You head along the Nepean River, you do laps of Camden Showground. Quite a bit going on for Run Camden. So if you're getting involved, jump online and have a look at the Run Camden website. Still time to register. If you don't feel like hitting the pavement, which is perfectly acceptable, Camden Council, they are on the lookout for volunteers to be professional water hand routers, because the runners going past, they will need to stay hydrated. So if you'd like to volunteer to be a part of the running festivities without actually stomping 21.1 kilometres or whatever a half marathon is, because that just sounds horrible, kudos to those who can, but I certainly cannot. You can volunteer. Jump online. Have a look at the Camden Council Facebook page for more info on Run Camden. It's on Sunday. Everybody, 21 and a bit kilometres running. I mean, I honestly could think of nothing worse, but I admire those who can do it. Got Good Charlotte on the way. Rosé Bruno Mars coming up. We'll have a look at the state of the roads with Aaron as well. 21 kilometres running? You're kidding, right?
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1: Campbelltown, Narellan Road remains very slow westbound past Gilchrist Drive. We've also got some delays both ways for the Northern Road through Harrington Park and Oran Park. Some evening traffic around Narellan Town Centre, particularly on Camden Valley Way and the Old Northern Road. Spring Farm, the Camden Bypass, busy but moving both ways past Liz Kernahan Drive. Dodo's got the real deal. 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I'm Erin. That's the latest traffic. 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

0: 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Aaron's got your traffic next. Macklemore's coming up, plus the Dandy Warhols before 6.
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1: Traffic on the M5, very slow westbound with around half an hour's travel time from the Kingsgrove main tunnel exit through to Preston's. We've also got some eastbound congestion from Casula at the Hume Highway all the way through to Preston's at the Hume Motorway. The M7 though, all clear southbound through Horsley Park past the Horsley Drive, Campbelltown, Norellan Road at a standstill westbound past the Tate Lights. There's so much to see on Netflix this weekend. Thrills with I Will Find You, Mystery with Enola Holmes 3, and the timeless charm of Little House on the Prairie. What will you discover next on Netflix? I'm Erin, that's the latest traffic, MacArthur's C91.3.

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4: 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C91.3.
11: Traffic on the M5 remains slow westbound with around half an hour's travel time from the Kingsgrove main tunnel exit through to Preston's. We've also got heavy congestion eastbound through Casula past the Hume Highway. The M7 though, all clear southbound through Horsley Park past the Horsley Drive. We've got some slight northbound delays for the Hume motorway through Preston's approaching the M5-M7 interchange. In breaking news for discount enthusiasts, Belong is halving the price of selected internet plans for 2 months. 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I'm Erin, that's the latest traffic, MacArthur's C91.3.
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12: Hello, I'm Sarah Wiedersane. Opposition leader Angus Taylor says he criticises rival One Nation with a heavy heart. Mr Taylor is trying to improve the coalition's standing in the polls as the party lags in third spot. One Nation has managed to snatch coalition voters across the country. Mr Taylor says he understands people are frustrated with the major parties, but One Nation is not the answer.
13: I say what I say about One Nation with a heavy heart, frankly. I say it with a heavy heart.
14: Why?
13: Because I know many of the good people I want voting for us, I have been.
14: So you're conflicted when attacking One Nation?
13: No, but here I am not conflicted, and I'll tell you why. Because they do not have a plan for the future of this country.
12: Young men have been identified as the biggest victims of sextortion, with tech companies accused of failing to address the issue. A report by the eSafety Commissioner shows more than 2,000 complaints have been received over 6 months. Tinder, Instagram and Grindr have been identified as the biggest culprits. A student of the Islamic College of Brisbane is now stable after being stabbed on campus. A 16-year-old was arrested in a car in a nearby suburb. It's unclear what happened, although police are looking into reports an altercation broke out between the two students. Parent groups are pleading for the federal government to scrap funding for childcare centres. One proposal put forward would see parents pocket the subsidies instead to decide how their own child is cared for. Childcare Choice Chief Executive Jen Fleming says it would provide more flexibility for families.
15: That might mean that the child goes to a childcare centre 5 days a week that family loves and trusts.
14: Yep.
15: But it might also mean for some families that they do choose to stay home for longer, or they choose to return to work part-time.
12: Actor Sam Neill is understood to have been struggling with pneumonia shortly before his sudden death yesterday afternoon. His friend Rima T. Wachter says the 78-year-old had been sick with a lung infection. Neill had been recently cleared of blood cancer, but it's understood various treatments took a toll on his body. Also making news, a 74-year-old man who died in hospital after an alleged assault in Sydney's West is being remembered as an upstanding citizen. And the latest data shows a slight improvement in the number of available rental properties across the country.
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12: Checking sport, the Parramatta Eels have confirmed the signing of Jerome Luai for next season. The Tigers co-captain will line up in blue and gold for 2027 before shifting to the Chiefs in 2028. The Panthers are wary ahead of a showdown with a desperate Broncos side on Thursday night. The NRL premiers have lost 8 games in a row going into the clash in Parramatta. And Spain and France have been put through their paces in the Texas heat ahead of tomorrow morning's semi-final at the FIFA World Cup. That's the latest. I'm Sarah Wiedersehen.
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0: It is cold, 15 degrees at the moment. If you're going out to trivia tonight, take a jacket because you're certainly going to need one. Sun's going to be back out again tomorrow, tops of 18 for your midweek. Then wet weather back again on Thursday, highs of 18 degrees, more rain on Friday.
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0: It is 6 p.m. It is Play More. Two songs back to back that fit the mould of today's chosen category. July 14th. Today is France's national holiday. It is Bastille Day, commemorating the storming of the Bastille prison in 1789, which in all sparked the French Revolution. Now, how do the French go about celebrating? Well, there's a lot of blue, white, and red. The biggest event is the military parade on the Champs-Élysées. It is the oldest and largest military parade in Europe. There are French troops, military vehicles, ceremonial units marching in front of the President of France and foreign dignitaries, often including an air show as well. There are fireworks, there are parties, there are dances, there are concerts. And as I said, a lot of blue, white, and red. So today, 6 p.m, it is Play More Bastille Day. An electronic duo hailing from France, Daft Punk. I'll put them on next. But first, a band whose name actually was inspired by Bastille Day. It's Bastille and Laura Palmer. 6 p.m, Play More Bastille Day, C91.3.

French electronic duo. It is Daft Punk. 6 p.m. Playmore Bastille Day. That is today, the French national holiday. On MacArthur's home, C91.3. For the majority of their career, Daft Punk, they wore those big robotic helmets. And although they officially split in 2021, the first time that either member of Daft Punk publicly unmasked themselves was in 2023 when Thomas Bangalter removed his helmet for his solo project. Must be very hard being a DJ under that helmet. Surely you wouldn't be claustrophobic, would you? Avicii's on the way. Play Cheap Trick for you shortly. How the road's looking, Aaron? We'll find out next. After the Space Rangers new one, it's Katy Perry's Watch It Burn. Scene 91.3.

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1: It's busy in Spring Farm, Camden Bypass both ways at Liz Kernahan Drive. No issues in Gregory Hills, Gregory Hills Drive heading east towards Bad Gully Road. Reports of an incident in Casula on the Hume Motorway, eastbound approaching the Hume Highway, traffic back to the Preston Slip. Phone bill rivaling fuel costs? 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T's and C's apply. That's the latest traffic, MacArthur's C91.3.
0: See?

0: 15 degrees at the moment. It's the way home on C91.3 Cheap Tricks. If you want my love, a stat I heard the other day that I thought, surely not. In all these years, surely there's been more than 8 nations that have ever won the FIFA World Cup. But quick deep dive tells me only 8 countries have ever won it. Brazil, Germany, Italy, Uruguay, and of course you've got France, Spain, England, and Argentina, who are in the mix for the 2026 crown. Now, tomorrow morning, bright and early, you can see Spain v France. It will be Lamine Yamal up against Kylian Mbappe, and that is meant to be a showdown. The favourites are the French going into it. People think that France are going to win the tournament overall, but they've got a bit of an uphill battle because after they may or may not win tomorrow, whoever wins tomorrow will have to take on either Argentina or England. So there's a lot of great teams and a heck of a lot of great players still left in the 2026 FIFA World Cup. If you're setting the alarm nice and early tomorrow, 5 a.m. on SBS, the first semi-final of the World Cup. Baby, show me you can calm down. Selena Gomez on the way. Dance with me and play Tayo Cruz, Sam Fender, Olivia Dean, and Check the Roads with Aaron next. C91.3.
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1: Traffic on the M5, moving very slowly westbound through Moorbank past Heathcote Road and Moorbank Avenue. The M7 though, all clear southbound through Horsley Park past the Horsley Drive. The M4, busy but moving westbound through Prospect past the Prospect Highway. But a good run for the Hume Motorway southbound from Preston's through to Campbelltown at Narellan Road. Here's a great tax tip. 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I'm Erin. That's the latest traffic. 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

0: Miley's Party in the USA on C91.3. Big couple of months for Miley. It was only a month or two ago that she was awarded a star on the Hollywood Walk of Fame. This track, Party in the USA, is back in the charts again in the UK with its release on vinyl, and she's been pushing on her Instagram the last couple of weeks the brand new Miley Cyrus Barbie, the iconic figurine modeled off her. Gee, she can do no wrong, can she? Genesis up next. The Kid Leroy's coming up. We'll check the roads with Aaron as well.
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2: Traffic on the M5, moving very slowly westbound through Moorbank past Heathcote Road and Moorbank Avenue. The M7 though, all clear southbound through Horsley Park past the Horsley Drive. The M4, busy but moving westbound through Prospect past the Prospect Highway. But a good run for the Hume Motorway southbound from Preston's through to Campbelltown at Narellan Road. Here's a great tax tip. 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I'm Erin. That's the latest traffic. 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
10: Traffic on the M5. Busy but moving westbound through Moorbank past Heathcote Road. A good clear run for the Hume motorway with around 10 minutes travel time from Preston through to Campbelltown past Narellan Road. Narellan Road itself seeing some minor delays both ways past Gilchrist Drive. EOFY deals that are amazing. 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I'm Erin. That's the latest traffic. 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
11: Hello, I'm Sarah Wiedersane. The federal government may offer further fuel relief as hostilities intensify between the US and Iran. Drivers are currently saving 16 cents on each litre of petrol and diesel after the cut to the fuel excise was extended until August the 2nd. The cost of fuel will come under pressure with the Strait of Hormuz again closed to cargo ships. A 16-year-old's been charged over a stabbing at an Islamic school in Brisbane. Amy Drew reports.
12: Emergency services were called to the Islamic College of Brisbane in Karawatha just before midday. Police allege two boys were involved in an altercation before a 17-year-old was wounded with a small knife, causing life-threatening injuries. He was rushed to the PA hospital and is now in a stable condition. A 16-year-old boy was arrested in a nearby suburb after allegedly leaving the scene. He has been charged with one count each of acts intended to maim, disfigure, disable and unlawful possession of a weapon and will face the Richlands Children's Court tomorrow. Amy Drew reporting.
11: Tech giants are being accused of failing to combat sexual extortion on their platforms. eSafety has received more than 2,000 complaints in 6 months. Men aged 18 to 24 are the most frequent victims. Prosecutors have withdrawn four charges of indecent assault during pre-hearing arguments against veteran broadcaster Alan Jones. The 85-year-old who denies the allegations is now facing a total of 22 charges relating to six complainants. Australian researchers are helping change the way people recover from heart attacks. A roadmap has been developed to help people reduce risk and prevent future cardiac events. Bond University's Professor Julie Redfern says it will help people around the world.
13: There's case studies and examples of very practical suggestions people can do all over the world in all different contexts. And Australia is featured as one of the key sort of case studies of how we're trying to make a difference.
11: Also making news, a truck fitted with digital billboards featuring controversial slogans about Victorian Premier Jacinta Allen has been pulled off the road for breaching registration standards. And a new study shows that a person's natural sleeping pattern can directly influence their eating habits and subsequent health risks.
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11: Checking sport, fired up, West Tigers coach Benji Marshall has slammed reports he's fallen out with Jerome Luai. The club's decision to move Luai on at the end of the season 12 months earlier than planned sparked rumours about their pair's relationship. The Storm will be without Cameron Munster for up to 6 weeks. Wallabies fly half Ben Donaldson insists he'll be fit to face Italy in Saturday's Nations Championship test. And former Swans coach John Longmire has held a second meeting with the Tasmanian Devils ahead of their entry to the AFL. That's the latest.
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0: Don't forget the jacket if you're stepping outside this evening. Just 16 degrees at the moment. Yep, it is cold. Tomorrow, the sun's going to be back out again. Tops of 18 degrees for your midweek. The rain's coming down on Thursday. Also, tops of 18. More wet weather for Friday. C91.3.

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Tomorrow morning, MacArthur Breakfast with Ali. You can win a paint and sip experience for two at Pino and Picasso in Camden. Playing the game, you're halfway there. Tomorrow morning, MacArthur Breakfast with Ali. She's back from 5:30. We check the roads with Erin next. Olivia Rodrigo's coming up. Here's Flo Rida.

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1: Traffic on the M5, flowing freely westbound with around 15 minutes from the Kings Grove main tunnel exit through to Preston's. The M7 seeing some minor congestion southbound through Horsley Park past the Horsley Drive. Campbelltown, Narellan Road busy westbound past the Tape Lights. The Northern Road flowing freely both ways through Harrington Park and Oran Park. 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I'm Erin. That's the latest traffic.
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0: 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Charlie's Liquor Barn Tamworth, where there's always a reason to celebrate. 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

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It's Farnsies. You're the voice. I'm MacArthur's home, C91.3. Hello, you're with Scott. Don't forget to keep on sending through your local social clubs and societies. I'm on a mission to make making friends as an adult easier because it is tough out there making yourself vulnerable to meet new people and having to do the dance. You know the dance I'm talking about. And wondering if you're going to meet like-minded people. Are you going to hit it off? Where do you even go about making friends as an adult? If you're not doing the school run or playing soccer on the weekend, where do you go about making friends? So I want to shine a spotlight, right, on local social groups that if these tickle your fancy, head along, meet some like-minded people and try and increase your social circles. I've so far been in contact with Campbelltown RSL Toastmasters Club, a great opportunity to not only improve your public speaking, but meet other people as well in the process. There's Mower Mania, the Ride-On Lawnmower Racing Club, Bradbury Bush Care Group, they meet on the first Sunday of each month to clean up the Fisher's Ghost Creek Reserve. How about Lazy Sundays Run Club? If you get up bright and early on a Sunday morning, go for a quick stomp around Camden, easy peasy and a great way to meet people. So if you're a part of a social club, whether it's a chess club or a run club or a book club or you teach a dance class, I don't know, let me know about it. scott@c913.com.au. Tell me about your social group because I want to make friends as an adult make it much easier.

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1: Preston's M5, M7 all clear in both directions. Leppington, Camden Valley Way, seeing some minor congestion southbound past Denham Court Road. Campbelltown, Narellan Road slow westbound past Gilchrist Drive. The Northern Road flowing freely both ways through Harrington Park and Oran Park. 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I'm Erin. That's the latest traffic. 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
2: Preston's M5M7 all clear in both directions. Leppington, Camden Valley Way, seeing some minor congestion southbound past Denham Court Road. Campbelltown, Narellan Road, very slow westbound past the Tate Flights. The Northern Road seeing some delays both ways through Harrington Park and Oran Park. 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I'm Erin. That's the latest traffic. 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

0: It's the Counting Crows of Vanessa Carlton's Big Yellow Taxi. 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Would you look at the time? It is 8 o'clock. 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Tina Turner's up next. Play Derulo. We'll check in with Aaron for the latest on the roads. Have a great night, MacArthur. 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
2: Preston's M5, M7 all clear in both directions. Leppington, Camden Valley Way, seeing some minor congestion southbound past Denham Court Road. Campbelltown, Narellan Road, very slow westbound past Gilchrist Drive. The Northern Road, busy but moving both ways through Harrington Park and Oran Park. For children, fighting cancer is one thing. 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I'm Erin. That's the latest traffic. 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
1: Smooth sailing for the early starters. The Hume Motorway has no problems. Northbound from Narellan Road to the M5 M7 interchange. Further citybound on the M5, you're clear and good to go. No problems in sight from Preston's all the way through to the airport and into the city. If you're in Glenfield and anywhere near Campbelltown Road, there's a couple of roadwork zones that'll be wrapping up either side of 5 a.m. One of them is Campbelltown Road, just near Beach Road. Another one on Glenfield Road between Whiteley Close and Campbelltown Road. And also a third one, Campbelltown Road at the crossroads near the Crossroads Hotel. 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That's the latest traffic. 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
1: In Campbelltown, there's reports of a breakdown. It's at the intersection of Broughton Street and Lindsay Street, just near the Moroxley Bypass, not causing too much congestion. And in Campbelltown, things are moving well. The Moroxley Bypass is not a lot of traffic in either direction. And Narellan Road, not a lot of traffic either in either direction between the Hume Motorway and Appin Road. Appin Road, no problems if you're headed down the coast. And the Hume Motorway, no worries at all if you're headed northbound from Narellan Road to the M5, M7 interchange. Don't tax yourself. 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That's the latest traffic in MacArthur C91.3.
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1: In Revesby, there are traffic lights blacked out. It's the River Road, corner of Western Street. The M5 motorway is seeing a good start of the morning. It's a clear run from Preston's right through into the airport, into the city. The M7 northbound, no problems from Currajong Road to Elizabeth Drive. In Cecil Park, there's reports of a breakdown as reported on Elizabeth Drive, eastbound, just before Walgrove Road. 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That's Lattice Traffic, MacArthur's C91.3.
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3: Good morning, everybody. Welcome to Wednesday.
4: Morning.
3: Hey, it's Wednesday. You're halfway there. And what a day it is. Got here early to work today. And Jack said, gee, you're early. And I said, I know. And I hit the sneeze button and everything.
4: Jeez, bro.
3: So that's going to be a rollout of how today's going to work.
4: So
3: I
4: that's
3: think.
4: How you started.
3: Hit the old sneeze button.
4: You started with a sneeze instead of a snooze.
3: It's just the brain not wanting to work,
4: yeah,
3: you know?
4: I get it. I've been there. Oh, was that a sneeze, was it?
3: It's a dog sneeze, apparently.
4: Was it?
3: Yeah, want to hear a horse sneeze?
4: Oh, that's good too. Have you got any other animals sneezing or
3: listen,
4: is that
3: mate,
4: it? Is that all you got?
3: Listen, that's what I brought to the table today. Right, I hit the sneeze button and I got two different sneezes. What do you got?
4: Well, I actually did sneeze. I've been sneezing nonstop. I don't know what's
3: You're
4: going on.
3: You're actually just going to talk about sneezing?
4: Yeah, look, my nose is blocked. Can you
3: Nobody
4: hear
3: cares.
4: It? Oh, okay. Yeah. Right.
3: I thought you were going to bring some. I bring some noises. You got to flip it to something else.
4: Well, what do you want? What do you want? I can give
3: I
4: you
3: don't
4: anything.
3: Know. What have you been doing?
4: Oh, let's think
3: anything
4: about
3: exciting yesterday?
4: Anything exciting? No, I've got nothing really exciting. Right. Had a pretty boring day, actually.
3: Yeah, right.
4: Yeah, I slept for a long time.
3: You
4: what
3: snapped.
4: Else? I snapped.
3: Right.
4: See, the brain isn't firing yet. I'll get that.
3: Listen, mate, you can't just copy everything I do.
4: No, but
3: you
4: it's
3: know,
4: true.
3: Every ailment that I have, he has. Remember when I injured my neck? 3 days later, he injured his neck.
4: That was a golfing injury. That's a separate thing.
3: I'm surprised he doesn't get menstrual pains.
4: Well, one time I wasn't sure. That was one time you had me questioning things.
3: Jack's one of those people that's so connected to you that he starts to become you.
4: Yeah. Well, I would say I've picked up a lot of you.
3: Right.
4: Like, I feel like we're actually quite similar.
3: You know, stop running that.
4: I think it's true.
3: We're not.
4: I'm going to keep saying it because I think it's true.
3: Nothing similar about us.
4: Okay, right. You don't think so.
3: I'm an individual. You copy my ailments. Hey, but seriously, how good was that horse sneeze?

0: It's Sienna Sparrow's Material Lover. You're on MacArthur Breakfast on C91.3, 5:38 in the AM. Time to say good morning to our EMRs, our early morning risers.
1: Here's to Ali Redondo's early morning risers.
2: Good morning.
0: Well, how to do? Today, it's going to be 18 degrees. Mostly sunny. That's it.
2: That's all we got.
0: Very uninspiring with the weather lately. Currently, it's a balmy 8 degrees. Now, we opened the show talking about sneezing. I promise it'll get better from there. But ever since I said it, can't stop sneezing.
2: Yeah, see, there you go. Once you said it, you sort of made it into reality, didn't you?
0: It's on the mind. Yeah. I manifested it. God, why did that work so fast? Hang on. Skinny and rich. Skinny and rich. Skinny and rich. Skinny and rich.
2: Oh, me too, please.
0: Say again. Everything I do, you got to do.
2: No, but I want
0: get your
2: that.
0: Own mantra.
2: No, but that's what I want.
0: I'm manifesting my own mantra over here. You got
2: to
0: get your
2: okay,
0: own.
2: Okay, what about just rich? I don't have to be
0: listen,
2: skinny.
0: Mate, you live at home with your parents. You're rich.
2: I'm not rich.
0: You're already rich.
2: I'm not. I got nothing.
0: What are you paying in a mortgage or a rental situation a week?
2: No rental, no mortgage.
0: Yeah,
2: but
0: okay.
2: I am paying a bit of a board.
0: There we go. A bit of a board.
2: A bit of a board.
0: All right, spit that out. Go on.
2: I'm paying like $80 a week. $80 a
0: week. Oh, man. Oh.
2: Hey.
0: That's rough, isn't it?
2: Some of my friends don't pay anything, you know. Some of them don't
0: Bro,
2: even
0: you're
2: pay.
0: You're 30 years old.
2: I'm not. Okay. That age keeps
0: move
2: creeping
0: out.
2: Up and up.
0: Move out.
2: I'm not ready to move out. I was talking about this the other day. I'm not ready.
0: I know.
2: I'm not there yet. I've got a lot to learn. I actually do. I know you're laughing about it, but I do. I have a lot to learn.
0: Why are you so, like, flat today?
2: I'm not flat.
0: You are. What's going
2: flat.
0: On?
2: No,
0: what's
2: nothing's
0: happening?
2: Going
0: what's
2: on.
0: Going on? Come on,
2: no,
0: share with Auntie
2: no,
0: Ali. What's going
2: bit,
0: on?
2: I feel a bit off with my nose. It's
0: See, back to the
2: me.
0: Sneezing.
2: No,
0: I said one thing about
2: me,
0: sneezing.
2: It's throwing me off a little bit. And I feel blocked up. I feel blocked up. I need to let it go. But I'm going to forget about it. I'm going to move on. I need to. I need to. Stop looking at me.
0: What?
2: Because I know you think, you know.
0: The bloke pays $80 a week to live in his housing. And he's whinging about having a little stuffy nose.
2: Yeah.
0: Seriously. What's going on with this generation, man? What's going on?
2: Gen Z, man.
0: Yeah. What you say?
2: Oh, you brought that back, haven't we?
0: Oh, that's been ready to fire. For sure. Now, speaking of ready to fire, full disclosure, we do have the World Cup on in the background. Now, it was quite the decision whether we would do this because France is playing Spain. Obviously, this is a major game. And I now have the family group chat in tow and they know I'm watching.
2: Oh.
0: So now if I decide to turn this off, I'm going to know all the scores, you see. So obviously, I'm going for Spain. Who are you going for?
2: I'm going for Spain too, the underdog always. France have been favourites from the beginning, so we're not backing France in. We're backing
0: underdog.
2: Spain in.
0: God, that hurts. What'd you
2: say? It's true, but I mean, you have Lamine Yamal. He's good. He's a good player.
0: I know that they're the underdog. Yeah. So it's fairly distracting. We won't give the scores because people might like to go home and watch this, and that's so annoying when people do that. So we won't do that. However, I will just play this for a second.

0: So World Cup fever's gone crazy. Yeah. Crazy. So the next World Cup's going to be another shared venture between it's Portugal, Spain and Morocco.
1: Yeah, those are the three teams, countries, I believe.
0: They're also wanting to expand it. So there's an active proposal to expand up to 64 teams. So it's currently 48. No final decision has been made, but I can see why that would possibly happen. Because when you've got countries like Cabo Verde, which is a population of 550,000 people, and they almost beat Argentina, you've got these countries coming out with some great players.
1: And what I can't believe is traditional soccer, football countries like Italy didn't even get a run in. They're not even, I know they didn't qualify, but seriously, you've got to expect Italy in a World Cup. It feels weird without them.
0: So there you go, 64 teams it could go up to. And whether you like sport or not, look, I'm not, as we know, I'm not a huge sports fan, but it does get exciting towards the end. I think because obviously there's the best of the best, but the whole world's involved, and this is what I like about it. Everybody gets involved in it. You see the stands, they're full of thousands of people. They always go to, because this is obviously being held predominantly in America, they do shots of the crowd, and there's always celebrities in there. Like the other day, there's like NBA players and softball players and all that. And then the other day, they're like, and there's Brad Pitt. And there was Brad Pitt. And it was so weird.
1: Just in the crowd.
0: Like, there's Brad Pitt in the crowd. Like, you see Beckham and you see people you expect to see. And there's Brad Pitt. Like, what's Brad Pitt doing watching Argentina game?
1: Imagine being in the same stadium as him. That's nuts. You're breathing the same air.
0: It would be, well, I'm not that much of a sycophant, to be honest.
1: Maybe I am.
0: To breathe his own. I don't care about that. But, like, it's, I don't know, it's weird. Of course, because it's in America, they're all going to come down.
1: All the celebrities are there.
0: Particularly when the games are in
1: LA or.
0: In LA.
1: Yeah, those sorts of places. New York. Yeah.
0: And also, because it's so hot over there, particularly when they play Miami.
1: Yep.
0: You sort of see that they're full struggling, hey. Like, it's quite interesting to watch, even if you don't like sport.
1: Yeah.
0: And obviously, a huge moneymaker, massive moneymaker.
1: Yeah.
0: You know, you can buy some of the pitch. You can buy a piece of the World Cup.
1: Oh, jeez.
0: FIFA's already facing criticism over the high cost of the tournament. Well, now, $450 will give you a little take-home piece of the tournament. Mate, FIFA's trying to get money wherever they can,
1: on.
0: Eh?
1: You can't be doing that.
0: I'm telling you.
1: You can't sell the pitch.
0: So the actual grass that will be used at the July 19 final, that's the pitch that you'll be able to buy for $450.
1: Nah, okay. Well, who is buying that?
0: I don't know. You're the sports fan. I wanted to ask you if you... Like, what's a sport you're nuts about?
1: Probably NRL is my number one sport. Rugby league.
0: Okay.
1: Yeah.
0: And if your team won South Sydney, which is probably never going to happen, let's be honest. And I don't know anything about football,
1: but
0: even I know that.
1: Back of it.
0: You never know. I only know because of just general

0: we can rent. Jeez.
1: I mean, how do you know it's even the grass from the final?
0: You've got such a disposable income. Your name should be Otto. That's going to be your new nickname.
1: Yeah, somehow I still burn through it all.
0: Listen, man, I'm not angry about it. I'm jealous. Yeah. If you can hear that in my voice, it's jealousy.
1: That's not what that is.
0: It's jealousy. Yeah. I'd move back in with my parents in an absolute blink of an eye if I could.
1: And then you could buy a piece of the pitch if you wanted to.
0: Well, I'm not buying a piece of the pitch.
1: Why not?
0: Because at this point, leaving my parents would free me up with money just to live. Be nice to buy, you know, fancy salt like James uses, like he was telling us the other day.
1: The Himalayan pink salt?
0: Yeah, the flake salt. Yeah. So it'd be nice to live in that sort of world, you know. People think you earn a lot of money living in radio. You don't. And I say living in radio because literally you give your entire life to this job. You don't.
1: Yeah.
0: A couple people did. They're not around anymore.
1: Yeah, exactly what happened.
0: Anyway, so he's living at home for $80 a week, seriously. And you know what? It's probably not $80. Or the $80 probably includes all his food. It's an all-you-can-eat situation.
1: It does include
0: It's an all-you-can-eat situation. Yeah, yeah. I knew it. Oh, God, see? All right, back to the World Cup.
1: Living the dream.
0: So you're not buying the grass?
1: No, I'm not buying the grass.
0: What are you buying me something?
1: Okay, well, what do you want?
0: Put on your Otto. Whatever you can give me. MacArthur Breakfast. Ellie Redondo. Locally
2: 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I wouldn't recommend it.
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11: In Campbelltown, there has been an accident on Broughton Street at the intersection of Lindsay Street. It's making some traffic banking up in both directions and a little bit of traffic just near the Moroxley Bypass. Not too much congestion for the Moroxley Bypass. Everything else moving well through Campbelltown. Narellan Road in Campbelltown and also in Currans Hill is moving well in both directions on both approaches to the Hume Motorway. The Hume Motorway, still no problems. Northbound from Narellan Road to the M5, M7 interchange. Citybound on the M5, a 15-minute run from Preston's to Kingsgrove. 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That's the latest traffic. 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

0: Yeah, you're on MacArthur Breakfast on C91.3 as we roll ever closer into 6 o'clock. Coming up, we're going to play this for you. But if I work all day on the blue sky, there'll be food on the table. Midnight oil on the way, Somba. And Bruce Springsteen. We'll update your traffic, news and weather for you next.
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6: In Campbelltown, there has been a crash at the intersection roundabout of Lindsay Street and Broughton Streets, making some traffic bank up in both directions. It's making a little congestion on the Morkesley bypass also in between Reddle Street and Gentry Street. Other than that, though, not a lot of traffic for Campbelltown. Things are moving well on Narellan Road in between Appin Road and the Hume Motorway. The Hume Motorway is still good to go northbound or southbound from Narellan Road to the M5, M7 intersection. If you're southbound on the Hume Motorway, there's the roadwork zones in between Douglas Park Drive and Picton Road. 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That's the latest traffic. 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
7: Good morning, I'm Sasha Foote. The US president has backed down on his proposed toll on the Strait of Hormuz. Donald Trump suggested that he would impose a 20% fee on all cargo vessels in the key shipping lane to cover the cost of the United States being a guardian of the area. He says in the 24 hours since he floated the idea, he has been contacted leaders of Gulf states promising an alternative.
8: And we would like to invest tremendously in the United States, as opposed to charging a fee. And I like that, actually, because I don't think anybody should be able to charge a fee for the strait or for any other strait relationship.
7: The Prime Minister is unveiling a new Office of AI to oversee the use of the technology in Australia. Anthony Albanese is preparing to deliver a key speech on the issue today, advocating for a whole-of-government approach which will ensure standards are coordinated across the board. The government is pledging to collaborate with workers, business and unions to address various issues. The Melbourne University Interim Vice-Chancellor, Professor Glyn Davis, is due to give evidence at the Royal Commission into Anti-Semitism. The university's professor, Stephen Praw, yesterday told the Inquiry pro-Palestinian protesters invaded his office on campus. He said some students were disciplined over the incident, but up to 15 of the protesters were never identified. There's a slight improvement in the number of available rental properties across the country. The national residential vacancy rate climbed to 1.3%, which experts warn is still extremely tight. SQM Research spokesperson Louis Christopher says some markets are even tighter.
9: The highest rental vacancy rate we're recording is actually in the Canberra market, where rental vacancies are running at 1.7%. And the tightest market, which is extraordinarily tight right now, is Darwin, where we're only recording 0.38%.
7: A northern giant petrel recovered from a beach on Queensland's Sunshine Coast has tested negative to H5 bird flu. The seabird was picked up by wildlife carers as part of routine duties on Saturday. A total of 13 cases have so far been confirmed in Australia, WA, South Australia and New South Wales. A woman has saved her husband from being sucked out of a plane window which shattered during their flight from Greece to Germany. And a 67-million-year-old Tyrannosaurus rex fossil is sold at auction for $71 million.
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7: Checking sport, the semi-finals are underway at the FIFA World Cup, where France is taking on Spain in Dallas, Texas. Spain leads 1-0 midway through the first half from a penalty. The winner will play the victor of tomorrow morning's battle between Argentina and England. And the Broncos have named a stack of their stars to return for tomorrow night's game against the Panthers in Parramatta. Reece Walsh, Ezra Mam, Adam Reynolds, Payne Haas, Brendan Picoura and Pat Carrigan will all return. That is the very latest. I'm Sasha Foote.
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0: Mostly sunny today, tops of 18 degrees. Tomorrow, sunny and 19 with possible showers. Currently, it's 9 degrees. You're on C91.3.

0: Nancy Oils. You're on MacArthur Breakfast on C91.3, 609. Welcome to your Wednesday. And yesterday, I went to look at cars. Now, before, let me give that some context. My car's got some problems. It's old. It's getting old. So I just thought I'd have a little peruse. There's some good deals on at the moment.
1: And it's fun to look anyway.
0: Not saying I'm going to commit, but just thought I'd have a little peruse.
1: Yeah.
0: So I went around looking at some, conservatively priced cars. Let's put it that way. I mean, I'd love a big flashy car, but A, I can't afford it, and B, I don't know, there's a bit of a factor to that, isn't there? Like, you know, getting about in a sports car. What does that say? Midlife crisis? Yeah, I can't afford one anyway.
1: G-wagon.
0: It's just a pipe dream.
1: G-Wagon.
0: Yeah.
1: Wouldn't that be nice? Dream.
0: Nah, listen, I was looking at the cheaper cars.
1: Okay.
0: Let's put it that way. But it was quite interesting because I noticed that you can't really buy a manual car.
1: Oh, they're not really available.
0: You can, but they're very limited stock.
1: More sparse.
0: It's all sort of automatic and CVT now. Now, I didn't know what CVT meant, really, but it's something to do with the gears just seamlessly change.
1: Oh.
0: So you got a lot of those, you know, on the wheel.
1: Yeah,
0: you
1: those change paddle shifters or whatever it is.
0: Gears and stuff like that. But it's funny when you go for a test drive. Because you got the guy who's selling you the car next to you.
1: Yeah.
0: And so they encourage you to, you know, well, change the mode. See how you like that. So you change the mode and then you sort of sit there going, can I go fast or are you going to tell me off? I'm sort of sitting thinking about it.
1: Is he looking at me here thinking he's going to judge me for what I do?
0: But, you know, it's fun nonetheless.
1: Yeah, I think it's a fun process. Even if you're not buying anything, sometimes it's good to just look around. And test driving is actually fun.
0: Whether I actually commit, like I said, that remains to be seen. But there's a study that's come out about manual cars.
1: Oh, okay.
0: Apparently, driving a manual could reduce your dementia risk. Researchers have found that manual transmission puts more demand on the brain than driving an auto and helps support cognitive function and mental health.
1: Oh, geez.
0: Because I've often thought that. Like, you've got to sort of think about it, but you do it subconsciously, right?
1: Yeah.
0: You change your gears. Can you drive a manual?
1: I can. It's been years. I was probably 17 or 18 the last time I drove a manual car.
0: But you can.
1: I can. Mm. I can. Can you? okay. Is that a loose term saying that you can?
0: I'm going to say, if I had to, I'd be able to do it.
1: That's exactly the same.
0: The transmission would be 5Ks back from where I started the car. But yeah, if I had to,
1: you can sort of work it out. I think it's like once you get there, it's like riding a bike. You haven't ridden a bike in a while, but you can sort of work it out once you get in the position, I feel like.
0: Yeah.
1: Like if you're in the position where you had to, you might be able to.
0: But I just, like, there's so many car varieties these days. Like I said, one thing I noticed is it's hard to get a manual, but there's so much choice.
1: Yeah.
0: In the end, you don't even know what you actually want. Do you know what I mean? You're asking them stuff like, heated seats, that's good. Yeah, we've got a digital display. I found myself yesterday saying things like, what's the boot size? We got a good boot size.
1: What do you put in your boot?
0: Nothing.
1: What's the
0: Nothing's
1: point of
0: in my boot. I got a jacket in there. I got a jacket and a Woolies bag. That's it.
1: And sometimes you take a little cooler bag in
0: because
1: there.
0: Because you got to look like you know what you're talking about.
1: Yeah, okay.
0: And I don't know what I'm talking about.
1: You need to have a few
0: like
1: questions.
0: Like ever. You know?
1: Don't be silly. You have a clue.
0: Yeah. Well, the boot space was quite good on the car I was looking at.
1: Oh, that's good.
0: Just so everybody knows.
1: Well, you tick that box.
0: But you do find yourself asking some strange questions when you go, because you've got to look like you know what you're talking about.
1: Does it have Apple CarPlay? You know?
0: Oh, they all come as that.
1: What are the different modes? Yeah.
0: They come as standard.
1: Oh, you need that now.
0: Yeah,
1: Apple CarPlay is just,
0: there's certain things that are standard.
1: That's essential.
0: But you're in there sort of going, so it's, you look at like a mad button that looks like it does something interesting and you go, oh, yeah, so it's got that. Excellent. And they're like, oh, yeah, it's got the, it's got the regulator, blah, blah, blah, blah.
1: Yeah, well, you need that.
0: And you're
1: That's
0: like,
1: important.
0: Oh, good. And then they do the trade-over deal and you're like, oh, mate, you're lowballing me there. What are you doing? I said lowballing a lot
1: yesterday.
0: Well
1: done. Yeah. Well, let's throw it out.
0: Every different dealership. Oh, yeah. Oh, mate, that's quite a lowball. We're going to have to see a rise in that.

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2: In Campbelltown, an earlier accident on the intersection of Lindsay Street and Broughton Street has been moved on and traffic near the Morrocksea Bypass is back to normal. A separate incident though, and the M5 motorway is city bound. There is reports of a crash. It's just at the intersection of the Hume Highway in Liverpool. It's making some moderate traffic banking back to the M5 M7 interchange in Prestons. The M7 motorway northbound, and no hassles or holdups. It's clear and good to go from Currajong Road up to Elizabeth Drive. This July at Cherry, get a $1,000 fuel card on select petrol cars or $2,000 off select Cherry hybrids. 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That's the latest traffic. 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
0: Today's Tradie Tune is inspired by a tour. Now, this tour is in America, sadly. But hey, you can always just get on a plane and go there.
4: True, what a trip.
0: The lineup of this is pretty exciting, I think. As someone who likes 80s rock and also yacht music, yacht rock, as they call it, I'd be at this.
4: Amen.
0: Now, this band toured Australia, I believe, last year. I missed it. I was overseas when they came out. But as I said, they're touring pretty much all of America. And that band is Toto. But wait till you hear who they're touring with. They're touring with the Romantics, which I'll be honest, I only know that song. But that's okay. When that song comes on, what a bop that'll be.
4: Still great.
0: And Christopher Cross. Oh, what a rollercoaster ride of emotions that concert would be. You know? Be awesome.
4: I like it.
0: Anyway, Miss Toto spewing about it. Great band. That's why we're going to play one of their songs. Hey, it's a close call. Almost played Christopher Cross and Sailing.
4: Come on.
0: And then I figured, is that a Tradie Tune?

0: Inspired by their American tour. Yes, sadly, it's not coming here, but hey, you can fly to America and do it. Going to parts of Canada too. So lock that straight in. Nah, probably just go to America. Nah. Canada's good. Canada's
1: check out
0: good.
1: Canada.
0: But they're touring with, obviously, Toto, but with the Romantics. And Christopher Cross. And I've got such a long way to go. Oh, yacht rock, man.
1: I love
0: it. What a vibe. It's the sort of thing I listen to in my car, but then when I roll up at the lights, I turn it down.
1: It's a guilty pleasure, eh? You sort of don't want people to know. But I'm the same as you. Oh, so good.
0: You're the same as me. Yeah. Why do you keep running this?
1: We're the same person. I don't know how to tell you this.
0: We're not.
1: We're rolling together, you know, do things together.
0: Yeah, that.
1: You know, that sort of thing.
0: We went to one West Tigers game together. One West Tigers game. Now I'm locked in with Jack for life.
1: Yeah.
0: Oh, God. I remembered I loved you. Came back when it mattered, I saw you. All right, Taylor Swift's on the way. We're going to update your traffic, news and weather. And, well, the World Cup's on right now. We're watching it.
1: Yep.
0: Jack's very distracted. I'm not.
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8: 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C91.3.
9: The Hume Motorway northbound has some traffic building from Brooks Road up to the M5 M7 interchange in Prestons. Most of that traffic is headed citybound on the M5 motorway. Moderate congestion from Prestons through to Heathcote Road in Moorbank, and a trip from Prestons through to Kingsgrove will take you about 25 minutes. If you're headed citybound from Glenfield, Moorbank Avenue northbound is a clearer run and good to go to avoid some of that congestion on the M5. And in Cashoola, the Hume Motorway northbound is a very clear run between the crossroads and the M5 motorway. Build with First Style Homes ultimate build package, over 60k of inclusions, solar and battery, build now, pay later, and a fixed price guarantee. Search FIR Style. That's the latest traffic in Carthage, C91.3.
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10: Good morning, I'm Sasha Foote. The US president has backed down on his proposed toll on the Strait of Hormuz. Donald Trump suggested that he would impose a 20% fee on all cargo vessels in the key shipping lane to cover the cost of the United States being a guardian of the area. He says in the 24 hours since he floated the idea, he has been contacted leaders of Gulf states promising an alternative.
11: And we would like to invest tremendously in the United States. as opposed to charging a fee. And I like that, actually, because I don't think anybody should be able to charge a fee for the straight or for any other straight relationship.
10: The Prime Minister is unveiling a new Office of AI to oversee the use of the technology in Australia. Anthony Albanese is preparing to deliver a key speech on the issue today, advocating for a whole-of-government approach which will ensure standards are coordinated across the board. The government is pledging to collaborate with workers, business and unions to address various issues. The Melbourne University Interim Vice-Chancellor, Professor Glyn Davis, is due to give evidence at the Royal Commission into Anti-Semitism. The university's professor, Stephen Praw, yesterday told the Inquiry pro-Palestinian protesters invaded his office on campus. He said some students were disciplined over the incident, but up to 15 of the protesters were never identified. There's a slight improvement in the number of available rental properties across the country. The national residential vacancy rate climbed to 1.3%, which experts warn is still extremely tight. SQM Research spokesperson Louis Christopher says some markets are even tighter.
12: The highest rental vacancy rate we're recording is actually in the Canberra market, where rental vacancies are running at 1.7%. And the tightest market, which is extraordinarily tight right now, is Darwin, where we're only recording 0.3%.
10: A northern giant petrel recovered from a beach on Queensland's Sunshine Coast has tested negative to H5 bird flu. The seabird was picked up by wildlife carers as part of routine duties on Saturday. A total of 13 cases have so far been confirmed in Australia, WA, South Australia and New South Wales. A woman has saved her husband from being sucked out of a plane window which shattered during their flight from Greece to Germany. And a 67-million-year-old Tyrannosaurus Rex fossil is sold at auction for $71 million.
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10: Checking sport, the semi-finals are underway at the FIFA World Cup, where France is taking on Spain in Dallas, Texas. Spain leads 1-0 midway through the first half from a penalty. The winner will play the victor of tomorrow morning's battle between Argentina and England. And the Broncos have named a stack of their stars to return for tomorrow night's game against the Panthers in Parramatta. Reece Walsh, Ezra Mam, Adam Reynolds, Payne Haas, Brendan Picoura and Pat Carrigan will all return. That is the very latest. I'm Sasha Foote.
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13: Mostly sunny today, tops of 18 degrees. Tomorrow, sunny, 19 possible showers. Currently, it's 9 degrees. You're on C91.3.

0: It's Taylor Swift. You're on MacArthur Breakfast on C91.3. Welcome to your Wednesday. And as we said earlier, the World Cup is on. We're in the semi-finals. France is taking on Spain. We won't tell you the score, though, because that's annoying.
1: We don't like people that do that.
0: Nah.
1: Come on, no spoilers.
0: Because you might want to watch it later.
1: That's right.
0: So I'll just play this. But then so you don't know, yeah. I'll also play this.
1: Here we go.
0: So it's anyone's game.
1: Yeah. It was Bastille Day yesterday, so it makes sense.
0: Good.
1: Say less. Say less.
0: So cryptic.
1: I love it.
0: So cryptic. But obviously I've been talking about Erling Haaland, as so many women have been lately.
1: What is it with him?
0: I don't know. It's not necessarily his looks or anything. Yeah. It's just something. I don't know. He seems to have captured the world.
1: He's got an edge to him. Something different.
0: But yesterday, he flew home and he walked off the plane with a raccoon.
1: It's the most Haaland thing he could do.
0: It's so random.
1: I love it.
0: It was something he was gifted. So he got off the plane there at Oslo. Just with the stuffed raccoon.
1: And that's, okay, this is mine now.
0: The raccoon's holding an empty bottle. It must be some sort of bottle holder.
1: See, I love that, though. I love people that have a little bit of a weird edge to them.
0: Bit of a quirk.
1: Like, random. Like, isn't he getting about eating onions, too?
0: We're going to put this in our story, because it's the best. A raccoon with a bottle. I think it's an alcoholic bottle.
1: That's even better.
0: He's also carrying this, it's got to be a 30 grand Amaze tote.
1: And
0: he's got the
1: course.
0: Most amazing bag collection.
1: Yeah, and he'd have a bit of coin, though.
0: See what I mean? He's mixing sport with fashion and raccoons. I'm here for it. Anyway.
1: What a guy.
0: We won't keep talking about the game that's currently on, but we are almost at full time.
1: We're getting close now.
0: So we'll see what happens there.
1: Mm.
0: Speaking of watching TV, someone Jack and I both know. Friend of ours.
1: Yeah, absolutely.
0: Mutual friend.
1: Mm-hmm.
0: Told us yesterday that he binge-watched Outlander. Now, if you don't know what Outlander is, it's that show with the Scottish guy and the chick, and she touches a rock and she goes back in time, and it's a love story sort of between the two of them.
1: It's a wild concept, by the way.
0: It's actually really good.
1: Yeah, you've been telling me a bit about it. I haven't watched it.
0: I watched it years ago. It's not like a new thing. But he binge-watched it. But it's very sexy. Whoops, wrong one.
1: That's better.
0: And, you know, when someone tells you that they binge-watch Outlander, it's sort of an obvious question for me, like, because it's clearly a sexy sort of show.
1: Yeah.
0: So I went, oh, yeah, so you binge-watched it. So what do you think of all the scenes where you... You into the scenes or? And he's like, no, I fast-forwarded the scenes.
1: Yeah.
0: I said, you fast-forwarded all the scenes?
1: Yeah.
0: You were there.
1: That's what he said.
0: And he's like, yeah, all the scenes. I didn't watch them. I was like, oh, okay. I thought, that's like the sole reason so many people watch it. But anywho. And then I was like, why'd you fast-forward him? He's like, oh, because, you know, there's too many people around and that. I feel like a perv.
1: Awkward. Okay.
0: And I went, yeah, fair enough. And then he goes, but you know the worst part is now every time I open my Facebook, it's just filled with Jamie. Jamie's a Scottish guy in it. I'm like, oh, you got a Facebook full of Jamie.
1: Ah, jeez.
0: Up your luck.
1: And I'm like,
0: you didn't fast forward those scenes, did you? You didn't, did you?
1: Locked in.
0: And he's like, nah.

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1: The M5 motorway is seeing some congestion building up already, and you'll be on the brakes from the interchange in Prestons through to Liverpool with reports of a breakdown just past Currajong Road. Further citybound, a little more moderate congestion in between Heathcote Road and Fairford Road. The M7 motorway northbound is a clear run from Currajong Road up to Elizabeth Drive, but further north though in Wetherill Park there has been a crash. It's northbound the Horsley Drive at Cow Pasture Road. It's causing some congestion. 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That's the latest traffic. 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
2: Bamboozled? Befuddled? Bedazzled? Oh, I've got it. Bamboozled.
3: Yes!
0: Friday, on the way home with Scott Frappell. One question, two possible answers. One chance to win $100 to spend at Charlie's Liquor Barn Tamor, where there's always a reason to celebrate.

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0: You're a MacArthur Breakfast on C91.3, 10 to 7 for your Wednesday. And, hey, have you ever wanted to take part in a Guinness World Record? Well, here's your chance. Sydneysiders are being called to help set the record for the most people performing the dad stance simultaneously. And everyone's invited. It's happening at the Botanic Gardens in Sydney, July 18. So what's that? Friday?
1: Yeah, that's, yeah, this week.
0: So what's a dad stance? Well, you know when your dad stands there and he's sort of surveying his lawn and then he puts his fist on his hips and he sort of looks at his lawn like, ah, yes, this is my kingdom. Look at how well I've pruned that hedge. I'm master of my domain.

0: of the castle. And then the wife calls him, dinner's ready. Right, back to her. Or they walk around with their hands behind their backs.
1: That's a classic.
0: Clasped together.
1: Yeah.
0: That is the dad stance. So they're trying to break the world record. So, hey, if you're interested, there you go. Friday, head down to...
1: It's Saturday, actually. Saturday.
0: Is it?
1: Yeah, Saturday.
0: Oh, sorry.
1: That's right.
0: Saturday.
1: Yeah.
0: And you can go and take part in a Guinness World Record.
1: I love it.
0: You doing the dad stance, Jack?
1: Well, you know what? I think I actually...
0: You didn't have to answer that.
1: I pull it
0: yes,
1: out.
0: He does do the dad stance.
1: But not on purpose.
0: He's been doing it while he's been watching the World Cup game that's currently
1: you
0: on.
1: You know why? It's a comfortable way to stand. Because
0: is it you surveying your land? Yeah, is it sort of
1: you know
0: what I was
1: it
0: saying?
1: Is? It's sort of like you feel in control of what's going on and it feels like positive. You feel like you're positive, you're feeling
0: okay,
1: good.
0: I'll get that.
1: It's a nice stance. It's like a power move sort of thing.
0: What sort of dad do you think you're going to be when you get to that point?
1: I see myself as sort of like a Phil Dunphy sort of vibe.
0: From Modern Family?
1: Modern Family.
0: Yes.
1: Yeah. You know,
0: yes.
1: That sort of like goofy.
0: Oh, yes.
1: You know how I am.
0: Like a friendly doofus.
1: Stop calling me a doofus.
0: I didn't call you doofus. You said Phil Dunphy. Yeah, I said he's a friendly doofus.
1: And you know what?
0: Bro, you can't just put that up on a platter and then just take it back off.
1: Reel
0: you're
1: it back in.
0: You're living in that zone or you're not. I never said it, you did.
1: Yeah, I did, yeah. Oh, you know what? And I think doofus is the perfect sort of description
0: I
1: for
0: never
1: that.
0: Said you were a doofus. I said Phil Dunphy was a friendly doofus.
1: You got that doofus vibe, that doofus energy.
0: Yeah. You're the one who put two and two together.
1: I did. I made the link.
0: If it equals four, that's on you.
1: But I do see myself as like that. That's sort of like...
0: Well, I'm not going to comment
1: energetic,
0: now.
1: Golden retriever, that yeah. sort of thing. What do you think? What do you think I'll be?
0: I've not really thought about you, but I have thought about... well, because I raised my child on my own, so I was a dad. So I also do the dad stance quite proudly. And I mow my own lawns and I stand there and absolutely put my hands on my hips like, ah, yes, master of my domain.
1: Because you're proud of it,
0: except
1: right?
0: I have no wife calling me, so that's great.
1: You have no one to answer to.
0: It's really good. In fact, I had to teach my son how to do things that I never thought growing up I would ever have to do, like shave.
1: Oh, yeah.
0: And so when he first started shaving, I was like, ugh. Now, I could have got my dad or my cousins or someone to help, but I was like, no, you got this. And I thought, can't be that different to your legs, can it? Turns out it can be. turns out it's quite different. So I didn't really teach him that very well. I bought him an electric shaver and everything was okay in the end. Also, riding a bike, I was like, I'm not the most athletic. So dad took the onus on that one.
1: So certain things.
0: Yeah, I tried with the shaving and

0: You're on MacArthur Breakfast on C91.3, almost 7 o'clock, so we'll update your traffic news and weather shortly. We'll play the Jets. Alex Warren. An ice house. Tell you what, it was an ice house yesterday. My house was freezing.
1: Mine too.
0: It was really cold, really, really cold yesterday.
1: Everywhere I went, I couldn't find heat anywhere.
0: And Jack and I went to film a McDonald's video, which you'll see later today, because their new drink range drops today. And when we got there, they had T-shirts for us to wear. And we were like, oh, no.
1: That's not what we want.
0: Oh, no. Mine was real tight.
1: Mine was.
0: And I was like, oh, no, this is double on no.
1: What are we going to do?
0: I wasn't ready for coldness in a tight T-shirt. Tight T-shirts don't hide that you're cold, if you know what I'm saying. It's quite the struggle, wasn't it, Jacko?
1: I'm not saying anything.
0: Oh, you noticed, did you?
1: I'm not saying anything. I didn't see.
2: Call Ellie and say something.
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10: The M7 motorway northbound is off to a good start. All clear from Currajong Road up to Elizabeth Drive. If you are headed further north, though, in Wetherill Park, there has been a crash. The Horsley Drive just past Cow Pasture Road, the right northbound lane is blocked. The M5 motorway citybound has a bit of traffic building, and it's going to take you about 25 minutes to get from the interchange in Preston through to the main tunnel entry in Kingsgrove. Royal Caribbean's end of financial year sale is nearly over. 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That's the latest traffic. 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
11: Good morning, I'm Sasha Foote. US President Donald Trump has backed down on his threat of imposing a fee on ships transiting through the Strait of Hormuz. Mr. Trump says he will instead seek investment and trade deals with Gulf states. A naval blockade on Iranian ports is also being reinstated. Strategic Analysis Australia Director Michael Shoebridge says the United States is now in a very unstable policy environment.
12: This is now a war over the control of the Strait of Hormuz, and the blockade is part of that. America's trying to put pressure on Iran like it did before, hoping for a different result.
11: The Prime Minister will announce his department will coordinate Australia's artificial intelligence policy. Anthony Albanese will establish the Office of AI. All government departments will ensure there is a standard approach to the technology. Mr. Albanese will collaborate with business, unions and workers to address their concerns. Opposition leader Angus Taylor is ruling out entering a coalition with One Nation. Mr. Taylor has doubled down on his criticism of the Pauline Hanson-led outfit, claiming her policies would lead the nation to economic ruin. He's told the ABC the current Liberal National coalition won't be changing.
4: We've got absolutely no plan for a deal with One Nation to form government. We want to form government in our own right, in our coalition. The Liberal and National Party coalition on the back of a strong plan and a strong team.
11: Regulators want to allow up to 500 times more residue of a controversial pesticide on some berries. The Australian Pesticides and Veterinary Medicines Authority maintains the changes would pose no risk to human health. Advocates claim independent safety testing has not been carried out. A seabird recovered from a beach on Queensland's Sunshine Coast is now tested negative to H5 bird flu. Wildlife authorities collected the northern giant petrel at Noosa as part of routine duties, with testing carried out amid an outbreak in other parts of the world. Biosecurity expert Associate Professor Richard Bradhurst says for now we are only seeing cases in birds arriving in Australia from elsewhere.
13: The analogy that I like to use is that overseas there's a bushfire of H5N1, and what we're seeing are embers in that bushfire landing around the country.
11: And an Australian study has found body composition can play a role in a person's risk of developing type 2 diabetes.
9: C91.3 Sport. Discover Jude's Cafe Bar Brasserie at Campbelltown Catholic Club.
11: Checking sports, Spain has one foot in the FIFA World Cup final, now leading France 2-0 through the second half in Texas. The Sydney Roosters will be without captain James Tedesco again this week due to the HIA protocols from State of Origin 3. Tyrone Wishart will line up at 5-8 for the Storm with Cameron Munster out injured. England has gone down to India by 6 wickets in their first one day in Edgbaston, and the ICC is considering cutting the number of teams in next year's One Day World Cup down to 12. That's the latest. I'm Sasha Foote.
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0: Sunny today, tops of 18 degrees. Tomorrow we're looking at sunny 19 and possible showers. Currently it's 8 degrees. You're on C91.3. It is time for TikTok at 7 o'clock. It's where we explore the weird and wonderful world of TikTok. What's trending? What's going viral? What are your TikTok tunes? And this week is Meme Week. So we're playing all the viral memes that we've come to know and love. This is one of my favourites. This came out in 2012. Now, this lady called Kimberly Wilkins was being interviewed on TV because she escaped a fire in her apartment complex, where she got bronchitis, and ain't nobody got time for that. Let's relive that moment.
14: Well, I woke up to go get me a cold pop, and then I thought somebody was barbecuing. I said, oh, Lord Jesus, it's a fire. Then I ran out. I didn't grab no shoes or nothing, Jesus. I ran for my life, and then the smoke got me. I got bronchitis. Ain't nobody got time for that.
0: Brilliant.
1: Oh, it's so good.
0: The whole thing is just brilliant. Oh. I ain't got time for my shoes or nothing, Jesus. I love it.
1: One of the best videos of all time.
0: I love it. So good was that, and so profound in the social media space that it was remixed into a song.
14: Ain't nobody got time for that. Ain't nobody got time for that.
0: So good.
14: Ain't nobody got time for
1: I love the remix.
14: Ain't nobody got time for that.
0: Oh, wait till the beat drops.
14: Ain't nobody got time for that.
0: Good. There you go. She became a viral sensation, so she has made it to Meme Week. So celebrate her not having time for anything. What about Ride on Time? Black Box. Yeah? Back to 1989. What a tune.

0: Black Box and Right on Time. That was your TikTok tune on C91.3. We played that because it's meme week and we played this famous viral meme.
1: Well, I woke up to go give me a cold pop. Then I thought somebody was barbecuing. I said, oh Lord Jesus, it's a fire. Then I ran out. I didn't grab no shoes or nothing, Jesus. I ran for my life. And then the smoke got me. I got bronchitis. Ain't nobody got time for that.
0: The best. So her nickname was Sweet Brown. Her actual name's Kimberly Wilkins. And after becoming a viral sensation, well, she went on all the shows, yep. Jimmy Kimmel and all of that.
2: Everything.
0: Queen Latifah played her on SNL.
2: That's wild.
0: And she sued Apple.
2: I saw this.
0: Yeah. So it was about a song, apparently, using clips from her viral video, which I believe was the remix that we played.
2: Possibly.
0: Because it was sold through Apple's iTunes stores. Yep. And obviously, she had nothing to do with it.
2: She had no idea. Yep.
0: So she won $15 million.
2: So she can just ride on that.
0: Yeah. So there you go.
2: She's featured in local commercials and everything. I mean, that really was a success story for her, that one interview.
0: Well, it was until she didn't end up winning the payout.
2: Oh, she didn't.
0: She had to drop the case.
2: Oh, damn.
0: So all she ended up with is a viral meme and that great song.
2: It's good.
0: $15 million or viral fame in this song? What are you going
2: I'll
0: with?
2: I'll take you the 15 mil, aren't you?
0: Oh, no. Bit of a banger.
2: It's a good tune.
0: Bit of a banger. Yeah. There you go. So we farewell, Sweet Brown.
2: Yeah, that's it.
0: She doesn't have time for us anyway.

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1: The Hume Motorway northbound is a clear run from Narellan Road up to the M5 M7 interchange. That's where a bit of congestion does start, though, from the M5 motorway citybound. A little bit of traffic from Preston's through to the Hume Highway in Liverpool. About a 25-minute trip to make your way from Preston's to the main tunnel entry in Kingsgrove. Through Cashoola, the Hume Highway northbound has no hold-ups or hassles from the crossroads up to Liverpool. And if you headed citybound from Glenfield, Moorbank Avenue, northbound up to the M5 is a clear run. Instead of worrying about what ifs, set your business up right with ANZ and start to wonder what's the best that could happen. Start your business right, search ANZ Business Start Right. That's the latest traffic, MacArthur's C91.3.
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2: Happy birthday.
0: And on this day, the 15th of July in 1972, Elton John earned his first number one album in the US with Honky Chateau. It was his fifth studio album. In 1983, on this day, the Saturday Night Fever sequel, Staying Alive, premiered. I had the great displeasure of watching this not that long ago. Wasn't that bad?
3: No, it was pretty bad. You showed me some of the scenes, man.
0: It was so bad it was good, if you know what I mean.
3: Yeah, one of those. Fair enough.
0: Speaking of so bad it's good, in 1991 on this day, Warrant lead singer Janie Lane marries Bobby Brown, the girl from this music video. Not as in the hip-hop R&B singer, Bobby Brown. In 2006 on this day, Twitter was publicly launched. In 2007 on this day, Rock of Love, starring Bret Michaels of Poison, premiered. Said it once, I'll say it again. Great show. In 2012 on this day, this song was posted to YouTube. Open Gangnam Style. And it became like the biggest stream of all time.
3: And most views on YouTube by far.
0: It's been knocked off now as the leading YouTube viewer. But yeah.
3: Massive.
0: In 2016 on this day, Alice Cooper. He announced he was running for president with the campaign slogan, "A troubled man for troubled times."
3: Now there's a bloke I would trust, Alice Cooper, you know.
0: In 2018 on this day, Guns N' Roses becomes the first 90s video to pass a billion views on YouTube with the film clip to this. Tune, what a tune. And in 2023 on this day, Ed's back in the headlines when he welcomed Eminem on stage for two duets during his concert in Michigan. All right, today is National Give Something Away Day. It's Gummy Worm Day and it's Social Media Giving Day, encouraging users to harness social platforms to spotlight charities and inspire donations. Fantastic. We actually do that. It's called Neighbourhood Spotlight. If you'd like to feature your charity, you can. You can just head to our social media, contact us and tell us all the details.
3: Absolutely.
0: Or you can call us, 462-89913. 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Celebrity birthdays. American actor Forrest Whitaker is 65 today and comedian Gabriel Iglesias is 50, best known as Fluffy. On to our local legends celebrating today. Got a late entry from yesterday. Portia Ilati from Gledswood Hills was 10 yesterday. Today, Nikita Field from Minto is 23. Michael Bargman from Eagle Vale is 65. Eddie Pretke from Macquarie Fields is 69. Jane Hill from Bow Boeing is 58. Alana Formosa from Eldersley is 44. Oscar Hedge from Gregory Hills is 4. Emily Vici or VC from Rosemeadow is 26. And Christy Gale from Ambervale is 45. But there can only be one winner. And the winner of the cake, thanks to our good mates at Cake Biz in Narellan, is... it's Emily Vici. Or Vici.
3: One of the two.
0: You've won the cake. Now, because, we're talking about Warren and Cherry Pie. Had

0: cherry pie. Warren's cherry pie, that is. Gotta let him finish. Ice House is on the way. We're going to update your traffic news and weather for you shortly. And school holidays. Would you like to go to Taronga Zoo? We've got a family pass to win when we play Taronga Zoo.
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6: The Hume Motorway is clear and good to go in both directions, northbound or southbound from Narellan Road to the M5, M7 interchange. Only moderate traffic on the M5 motorway citybound. Some traffic in between the interchange in Prestons and the Hume Highway in Liverpool. You'll find some moderate traffic between Heathcote Road and Henry Lawson Drive. Other than that, a clear run further into the airport and to the city. In Campbelltown, not a lot of traffic for Narellan Road in either direction between the Hume Motorway and Appin Road. Appin Road, no hold-ups if you're headed down the coast. Get the model year 26.5 Ford Ranger Black Edition from 53k driveway at participating dealers. 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That's the latest traffic. 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
7: Good morning, I'm Sasha Foote. US President Donald Trump has backed down on his threat of imposing a fee on ships transiting through the Strait of Hormuz. Mr. Trump says he will instead seek investment and trade deals with Gulf states. A naval blockade on Iranian ports is also being reinstated. Strategic Analysis Australia Director Michael Shoebridge says the United States is now in a very unstable policy environment.
8: This is now a war over the control of the Strait of Hormuz, and the blockade is part of that. America's trying to put pressure on Iran like it did before, hoping for a different result.
7: The Prime Minister will announce his department will coordinate Australia's artificial intelligence policy. Anthony Albanese will establish the Office of AI. All government departments will ensure there is a standard approach to the technology. Mr. Albanese will collaborate with business, unions and workers to address their concerns. Opposition leader Angus Taylor is ruling out entering a coalition with One Nation. Mr. Taylor has doubled down on his criticism of the Pauline Hanson-led outfit, claiming her policies would lead the nation to economic ruin. He's told the ABC the current Liberal National coalition won't be changing.
9: We've got absolutely no plan for a deal with One Nation to form government. We want to form government in our own right, in our coalition. The Liberal and National Party coalition on the back of a strong plan and a strong team.
7: Regulators want to allow up to 500 times more residue of a controversial pesticide on some berries. The Australian Pesticides and Veterinary Medicines Authority maintains the changes would pose no risk to human health. Advocates claim independent safety testing has not been carried out. A seabird recovered from a beach on Queensland's Sunshine Coast is now tested negative to H5 bird flu. Wildlife authorities collected the northern giant petrel at Noosa as part of routine duties, with testing carried out amid an outbreak in other parts of the world. Biosecurity expert Associate Professor Richard Bradhurst says for now we are only seeing cases in birds arriving in Australia from elsewhere.
10: The analogy that I like to use is that overseas there's a bushfire of H5N1, and what we're seeing are embers in that bushfire landing around the country.
7: And an Australian study has found body composition can play a role in a person's risk of developing type 2 diabetes.
2: C91.3 Sport. 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
7: Checking sports, Spain has one foot in the FIFA World Cup final, now leading France 2-0 through the second half in Texas. The Sydney Roosters will be without captain James Tedesco again this week due to the HIA protocols from State of Origin 3. Tyrone Wishart will line up at 5/8 for the Storm, with Cameron Munster out injured. England has gone down to India by 6 wickets in their first one day in Edgbaston, and the ICC is considering cutting the number of teams in next year's One Day World Cup down to 12. That's the latest. I'm Sasha Foote.
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0: Mostly sunny today, tops of 18 degrees. Tomorrow, possible showers and 19. Currently, it's 9. You're on C91.3.

0: House and Electric Blue. You're on MacArthur Breakfast on C91.3. Coming up, your chance to win a family pass for Taronga Zoo. That's not too far away, but Ice House, yes, it certainly is. Very cold this morning, particularly in the studio. I'm not sure why, because it is 9 degrees, but very cold.
1: Yeah, it's freezing. I'm almost thinking about putting the jacket back on. It's that cold.
0: It's getting hard to... Oh, God, this sounds like...
1: Here we go.
0: Such a sookie comment. But it's getting hard to pick up the water bottle because it's freezing.
1: Yeah, well, I went to the bathroom before. I couldn't even wash my hands because I did wash my
0: Ew!
1: Hands. I did wash my hands.
0: Gross.
1: But I had to put the hot water tap on because my hands were freezing after I used the cold water.
0: I put the hot water tap on anyway.
1: Oh, you do that stock standard.
0: That's work. I'm not paying for it. Absolutely.
1: Good point. Actually, now I'm just going to roll with the hot water tap.
0: And also, it's germs.
1: Yeah, okay. So like, do you reckon it washes more germs away?
0: Hot water?
1: Yeah.
0: Yeah, dude.
1: Okay.
0: It's like a proven fact.
1: All right, well, I'll do that. I still sanitize after I wash my hands too. It's a whole process.
0: Yeah, I do too. Yeah. You got to remember, the dunnies at work are essentially a public toilet.
1: Don't make me think too much about it. I have a massive fear of public bathrooms. Disgusting.
0: Why do people that work downstairs here come to use a bathroom upstairs?
1: I've been asking this question for a long time.
0: Do what you want, but I don't understand. Yeah. Like, is the walk up the stairs really... Getting the bowels moving or what's happening?
1: What's wrong with the downstairs bathroom? That's my question. You know.
0: Isn't it more obvious that you're coming upstairs because we all notice?
1: Yeah, that's the thing. I can see. I can see through. I can see through the window.
0: You can
1: here.
0: See what you're doing.
1: Yeah, I can see what you're doing.
0: Yeah, but the water bottles is... Let's see, my water bottle's made out of tin.
1: Yeah. That's a satisfying noise,
0: like
1: actually.
0: That noise?
1: I like that.
0: So quite hard to hold when it's cold. I realise you don't care about this. I realise that there is absolutely no interest in this. But the reason I bring it up is because Jack brought me in. Was this a study that was done?
1: Yeah, it's an article that's come out, a news article about water bottles.
0: Water bottles and how often you should be cleaning them.
1: Yep.
0: Because obviously germs and bacteria build up.
1: Mm.
0: But you're thinking it's just water. You're replacing it with water. It's a water bottle.
1: That's what I sort of thought.
0: So how often are you cleaning your water bottle, Jack?
1: Well,
0: honestly,
1: I would love to say it's once a week, but it's not. It's probably, I reckon, once a fortnight.
0: What?
1: Yep. Average once a fortnight.
0: That's gross, man.
1: See, I didn't know it was gross.
0: You're only washing that once a fortnight.
1: I had no idea.
0: So you're putting that muzzly mo straight up on the sippy cup bit. And you're not washing that off.
1: Well, I like to do it at least on a Sunday night before the week of work. But yeah, sometimes I don't. Sometimes I completely forget.
0: Well, according to this study, water bottles should be cleaned every day.
1: I had no idea.
0: I did.
1: Nobody's told me this before.
0: Mine goes for a deep dishwasher wash once a week.
1: Yeah.
0: But I rinse it with boiling hot water every single day.
1: Do
0: the straw. What do you think I'm doing in the kitchen out there?
1: Is that what you're doing?
0: Wasting the company's money boiling water. And
1: wondering.
0: Man, I'm just letting it like really saturate, you know? Because I'm like, hey, it's free money. I'm not paid for it.

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1: In Liverpool, there has been a crash. It's on Copeland Street at Campbell Street, and Lane 3 southbound is blocked. If you're on the M5 motorway citybound, you're in for a pretty clear run. It's only going to take about 20 minutes to get from Preston's to the main tunnel entry in Kingsgrove. The Hume motorway is in good shape also, really clear and good to go, northbound or southbound from the interchange at Preston's to Narellan Road. And in Currans Hill, Mount Annan, only the lightest of traffic for Narellan Road between Mount Annan Drive on the run-up to the Hume motorway. Want your coffee made your way? 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That's the latest traffic. 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
0: 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Taronga Zoo.
2: Family pass for Taronga Zoo is up for grabs right now. We're playing Taronga Zoo, basically. We're playing trivia the wrong way around. I'm going to give you the answer. You need to tell me what the question is. So if I said, Jack, red.
3: What's the colour? What's the one of the colours from a stop sign?
2: What's one of the colours?
3: Sorry, hang on, let me rephrase that.
2: So Jack would have
3: What's the colour of a stop sign?
2: That's how it works.
3: There you go.
2: Mate, this is a competition. You get one shot.
3: Okay, I was ready. I wasn't ready to go.
2: So if you would like to play, I'm going to give you an answer. You need to give me a question that would correspond to that answer. Nothing like what Jack just said.
3: I got there in the end.
2: If we can sort of make that work, that'd be nice. All right, yeah. If you like the family pass and you want to play Taronga Zoo, call me 4628 9913.
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1: Gail from Ingleburn, good morning.
2: Hey, Ali.
1: Family pass to Taronga Zoo's up for grabs right now. I love Taronga Zoo. So nice, just there on the water. Beautiful.
2: No, it's great. I love it. I would love to go and take my niece and nephew to it. It would be so good.
1: Oh, best auntie ever.
2: Yes.
1: Okay, let's hope you win this then, Gail. We're playing Taronga Zoo. I'm going to give you an answer. You just need to give me a question that corresponds to that answer, Gail. Your answer is... Campbelltown.
2: A wonderful place to live with many local activities advertised by C91.3.
1: Look, it's good.

0: it's not really a question, though. It's more of a statement. But because I agreed with everything that you said, I'm going to give you another chance to come up with a question, Gail. So go.
1: What is a wonderful town with many local activities advertised by C91.3?
0: Well done. She picks it up in the end. And that's what matters.
1: You wouldn't believe I'm a speech pathologist. I should know what a question is.
0: Oh, God, you're a speech pathologist. I need you in here. I can't even say pathologist. All right, good on you, Gail.
1: Well, I'm not doing well. I can't remember what a question is. But, yeah, hold on.
0: Mate, you got there in the end, okay? That's what we say after every show. Good on you, Gail. Enjoy your time at Taronga Zoo.
1: Thank you. Looking forward to it.
0: More chances to win tomorrow. 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

0: Jackie Jackson better. And hey, if you're listening to us, you have done better. So well done to you, huh? You're already a champion. Killing Heart is on the way. We're going to play that for you. Tina Turner. I mean, the variety is endless. And Sam Fender, Olivia Dean. That is all on the way. We're also playing our competition. It's fairly new. It's called You're Halfway There.
1: I like this con, by the way.
0: You can win a paint and sip session for Pinot and Picasso. That's not far away.
2: Redonda. 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
7: In Liverpool, there has been a crash. It's on Copeland Street at Campbell Street, and Lane 3 southbound is blocked. If you're on the M5 motorway citybound, you're in for a pretty clear run. It's only going to take about 20 minutes to get from Preston's to the main tunnel entry in Kingsgrove. The Hume motorway is in good shape also, really clear and good to go, northbound or southbound from the interchange at Preston's to Narellan Road. And in Currans Hill, Mount Annan, only the lightest of traffic for Narellan Road between Mount Annan Drive on the run-up to the Hume motorway. Want your coffee made your way? Try free flavour syrups at 7-Eleven. 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That's the latest traffic. MacArthur's C91.3.
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8: Good morning, I'm Sasha Foote. Prime Minister Anthony Albanese will take control of Australia's AI strategy, establishing a new office in his department. The Office of AI will be responsible for designing a unified strategy across all government departments. The move comes amid concerns jobs are at risk as more data centres are built across the country. Senior lecturer in the ANU School of Cybernetics, Jessamy Perriam, says it shows the government is taking the technology seriously.
9: By placing the Office of AI within the Department of Prime Minister and Cabinet, it means that it sends a really strong signal that the Prime Minister cares about this and it's something that ought to be paid attention to across the board.
8: The United States Central Command has announced an additional round of strikes against Iran. It comes as Donald Trump reverses his threat for a toll on ships in the Strait of Hormuz. The US President had suggested he would impose a 20% charge on all cargo shipped through the key route. There are growing fears domestic petrol prices will rise as the United States and Iran trade strikes. The price of Brent crude oil has surged more than 15% in the past week to pass $84 a barrel. Safety concerns are in the spotlight following two separate stabbings at Queensland schools within a 24-hour period. A 17-year-old boy is fighting for life after being stabbed in the chest at a school in Brisbane South. A 16-year-old boy has since been charged. Another incident unfolded at Cairns High School on Monday with a 15-year-old boy charged with injuring another teen. Former police detective Peter Moroney says many young people are now carrying knives for self-defence.
10: What happens when violence can escalate very quickly, they resort to it too soon, too quick, or have that weapon taken off them, and often then it's used against them.
8: Independent analysis suggests Australians will pay an extra $336 billion in personal income tax by the middle of next decade. The Parliamentary Budget Office says this year's budget has improved the fiscal outlook. It says the improvement is built on cuts to the public service and the NDIS, as well as a jump in tax. Also making news, police in Victoria are working to identify why home in Gladstone Park was targeted in an early drive-by shooting. Nobody inside was hurt. And a woman has saved her husband from being sucked out of a plane window when it shattered on a flight from Greece to Germany.
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8: Checking sports, Spain is the first nation through to the final of the FIFA World Cup following a 2-0 win over France in the semi-finals. The European champions will play the winner of tomorrow morning's match between England and Argentina. Tigers coach Benji Marshall is taking responsibility for the Jerome Luai contract saga that's engulfed the club. The marquee playmaker will join the Eels next season after being told to move on by Marshall. And GWS Giants defender Lockie Whitfield is on track to return for Sunday's clash against Essendon. That's the latest. I'm Sasha Foote.
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11: Mostly sunny today, tops of 18 degrees. Currently it's 9. You're on C91.3.

0: It's Killing Heidi. You're on MacArthur Breakfast on Scene Heidi 1.3, 808. Welcome to your Wednesday. Coming up, we're playing You're Halfway There. You can win a paint and sip session for Pinot and Picasso in Camden. Ah, Jack makes me laugh. He makes me laugh. And yesterday, we went to McDonald's.
1: Yeah, we did.
0: To film a video for their new McCafe drinks range. Now, this from today. You can get these,
1: yep,
0: right?
1: Yeah, they're available.
0: Very good.
1: Yeah, man. I was a big fan.
0: You've got everything from your, like, watermelon refreshers, mango refreshers, to Sprite with popping green apple flavour, another Sprite with berry in it. Then they've got Red Bull drinks.
1: I loved the Red Bull ones. They were so good.
0: They've also got a whole range of milky ones. So there's like ice vanilla matcha with cold foam, choc coconut frappe, which was...
1: How good was that?
0: That was one of the best.
1: Yeah.
0: The brown sugar with oat milk, the ice velvet mocha with cold foam, and an ice golden caramel iced latte. These are going to be massive because... there's something for everyone. I'm not just saying that. I wouldn't talk about it if they were rubbish. They're not. They're actually really good. I really liked the strawberry watermelon refresher.
1: How good that we got to try all of them. They were all so good.
0: Yeah, man. Well, it was good for a while.
1: Oh.
0: So Jack and I filmed a video of these.
1: Yeah.
0: There's quite a lot of them. And we couldn't do it in one take. So there was a lot of takes.
1: Yeah, a lot of footage.
0: The amount of Red Bull I consumed yesterday was terrible.
1: Oh, so you were buzzing.
0: Yes. I was buzzing all right.
1: And you're really caffeine sensitive as well.
0: Yes.
1: Yep.
0: So after I shot this video, now the first thing was we got given a McDonald's uniform, which was very cute.
1: We had
0: the little hats and stuff.
1: Yeah.
0: I totally forgot that I had the hat on. So I was just rocking around the MacArthur in a McDonald's drinks hat.
1: Mrs. McDonald's.
0: And as I told you earlier, I was going to a car dealer because I'm sort of thinking about trading in my car. It's getting a bit old,
1: yeah,
0: and stuff. I'm trying to see, get some good deals out at the moment, man. Yeah. Get a bit of a steal. So I'm sort of, you know, just in the market.
1: Yeah.
0: We'll see.
1: Looking, having a peruse.
0: If I can get it for free, I'll do it.
1: Anyone
0: but anyway, I was in the car dealership and realised I still had the Macca's hat on. So I said to the guy, I've still got the Macca's hat on. And he went, what? And I said,
1: you brought it up.
0: And I said, oh, I just shot a video for Macca's, yeah, so that's why I've got the hat on. And he looked at me like, cool, man.
1: Why'd you explain it?
0: I don't know, because I was buzzed off the Red Bull.
1: Oh, jeez.
0: And then we went for a test drive. I'm not sure if I should have been driving because I was real hyped up. Real hyped up. And I was in one of those cars where it gives you warnings if you're not paying attention. It like keeps flashing up, not paying attention,
1: yes,
0: not paying attention,
1: yes,
0: eyes on the road.
1: Yeah.
0: And so I was like, oh my God, it's paying attention. Why am I not paying attention? Why is it saying eyes on the road? What's it doing that for? Is that that? What's that light mean? Is this seat heat up? Blah, blah, blah. It's going on like that. And the guy's like, hey, you got to pay attention because otherwise it's going to keep giving those warnings. And I was like, I'm trying to pay attention. Am I not paying attention? Do you think I'm not paying attention? What do you think of this hat? This looks dumb. I don't know. Hey, the Red Bull was really good. Red Bull.

0: Here on MacArthur Breakfast on C91.3. This is up for you next. Also, you can win the paint and sip session for Pinot and Picasso Camden. That's coming up next. And Jack's going to post the video that we filmed at Macca's yesterday, where I had far too much Red Bull, and then when I went to look at a car, I was really annoying and asking questions and really fast-paced like this, but like times 10.
1: Oh, jeez.
0: And then I started to like really hit a wall once he was going through finance, so I just kept yawning. I'm like, oh, sorry. Oh, sorry. No, really sorry.
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3: On the M5 motorway through Cashoola, a city-bound crash in the right-hand lane and just past Currajong Road, and that's making traffic bank back to the Hume motorway already. That's going to add to your travel time and make it about a 25-minute trip to get from Preston's through to the main tunnel entry at Kingsgrove. The good news, at least, after that congestion in Cashoola, you're in for a clear run further into the airport or into the city. In Narellan, there is reports of a crash also. It's on Narellan Road, westbound, right at the intersection of Camden Valley Way. That's going to make things busy in all directions just near Narellan Town Centre. 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That's the latest traffic. 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
4: 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But a paint and sip experience for two, you can win right now. It's a great night out if you haven't done it before. It's BYO food and drinks. The teacher teaches you how to do it, but if you want to go rogue, you can. It's really fun. All right, to win this, this is how we play. I'm going to give you the first half of a well-known saying. It's your job to finish it. So you've got to give me the rest of the saying. Hot tip, this is easy. See, it's Wednesday. We don't want to work that hard. We're halfway to the weekend. You get the reference? Good. Right, finish this saying. Actions speak. Actions speak. What's the rest of that? If you know the answer and you'd like a paint and sip session, call me 4628991.

0: 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You're halfway there.
1: Sharon from Douglas Park, how are you?
2: Fantastic, you?
1: Oh, good, mate. How's Duggo Park this morning?
2: A bit fresh, but it's nice. I've been for my walk, so I'm happy about that.
1: Oh, God bless you. It's freezing here and all I'm doing is sitting down. All right, Sharon, you can win a paint and sip experience for two at Pinot and Picasso Camden. We're playing You're Halfway There. So I'm going to give you half a well-known saying. You've got to finish it. Here we go. Action speak.
2: Louder than words. All I do
1: is win, win, win. Well done, Sharon. There you go. So easy. Hey, you got your walk in, you got a prize in. What a Wednesday.
2: Well, it's perfect. Thank you so much.
1: Well done, legend. All right, it's back next Wednesday. 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No.

0: 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We are approaching 8:30, so I'll update you traffic, news and weather. But speaking of updates, so we're just talking about the McCafe drinks, which are just lovely sweetness. You got that video up yet?
1: The video's getting ready.
0: It's coming up
1: It's almost, yeah. Right. It's almost there.
0: You can watch the video that Jack and I filmed. We played a game. It was fun.
1: I actually enjoyed it. I had a good time.
0: But speaking of sugar, do you know they found sugar in space yesterday?
1: What? Sugar in space.
0: Mm-hmm.
1: Okay.
0: It's a type of sugar that was detected. It's called...
1: Here we go.
0: I'm going to get this wrong.
1: Give it a crack.
0: We're going to get 15 calls because I'm going to get this wrong. Erythrulose.
1: Erythrulose. You know what? It sounds good.
0: Yeah.
1: It does sound right.
0: Yeah, but let's be honest. Are you an astronaut? Oh, I could have put out any name and I reckon you would have gone with it. Do you know what I mean? Like, I could have said anything.
1: There you go. Yeah, say anything you want.
0: But they've discovered sugar, which means that there could be... life,
1: like
0: it
1: sign
0: could,
1: of life.
0: It could be more evidence towards there being life in space.
1: This is exciting. This is good news.
0: But I don't know why they're so surprised that they found sugar in space.
1: What do you mean?
0: Isn't it called the Milky Way?
1: Oh.
0: Thanks. Hey, do you know what's worse than that joke? The fact that I thought about it for about 5 minutes. That's what's worse than that
1: joke.
0: Hey,
1: you made yourself laugh, so that's what counts.
0: Hey, listen. If you're a parent, I give you full permission to use that today as a dad joke.
1: Yeah.
0: Rock it out with the kids.
1: Yeah, you know what else they have up there?
0: What?
1: Mars bar. Mars. Mars sugar. Mars bar sugar. Hey, I laughed at your bad joke. Mars bar.
2: 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Ellie's Big Banger in 10 minutes.
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10: On the M5 motorway, citybound through Cashoola, an earlier crash just past Currajong Road has been cleared, but some moderate traffic still remains, and it will be a busy run from Preston's through to Moorbank Avenue. In Narellan, there's reports of a breakdown. It's on the northern end of the Camden Bypass and right on the approach to the Narellan Road intersection. It's making some traffic bank back on the Camden Bypass. Narellan Road, though, not a lot of traffic in either direction, just a little build-up at the intersections of Waterworth Drive and then again at Mount Annan Drive. 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T's and C's apply. That's the latest traffic. MacArthur's C91.3.
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3: Good morning, I'm Sasha Foote. Prime Minister Anthony Albanese will take control of Australia's AI strategy, establishing a new office in his department. The Office of AI will be responsible for designing a unified strategy across all government departments. The move comes amid concerns jobs are at risk as more data centres are built across the country. Senior lecturer in the ANU School of Cybernetics, Jessamy Perriam, says it shows the government is taking the technology seriously.
11: By placing the Office of AI within the Department of Prime Minister and Cabinet, it means that it sends a really strong signal that the Prime Minister cares about this, and it's something that ought to be paid attention to across the board.
3: The United States Central Command has announced an additional round of strikes against Iran. It comes as Donald Trump reverses his threat for a toll on ships in the Strait of Hormuz. The US President had suggested he would impose a 20% charge on all cargo shipped through the key route. There are growing fears domestic petrol prices will rise as the United States and Iran trade strikes. The price of Brent crude oil has surged more than 15% in the past week to pass $84 a barrel. Safety concerns are in the spotlight following two separate stabbings at Queensland schools within a 24-hour period. A 17-year-old boy is fighting for life after being stabbed in the chest at a school in Brisbane South. A 16-year-old boy has since been charged. Another incident unfolded at Cairns High School on Monday with a 15-year-old boy charged with injuring another teen. Former police detective Peter Moroney says many young people are now carrying knives for self-defence.
12: What happens when violence can escalate very quickly? They resort to it too soon, too quick, or have that weapon taken off them, and often then it's used against them.
3: Independent analysis suggests Australians will pay an extra $336 billion in personal income tax by the middle of next decade. The Parliamentary Budget Office says this year's budget has improved the fiscal outlook. It says the improvement is built on cuts to the public service and the NDIS, as well as a jump in tax. Also making news, police in Victoria are working to identify why home in Gladstone Park was targeted in an early drive-by shooting. Nobody inside was hurt. And a woman has saved her husband from being sucked out of a plane window when it shattered on a flight from Greece to Germany.
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3: Checking sport, Spain is the first nation through to the final of the FIFA World Cup following a 2-0 win over France in the semi-finals. The European champions will play the winner of tomorrow morning's match between England and Argentina. Tigers coach Benji Marshall is taking responsibility for the Jerome Luai contract saga that's engulfed the club. The marquee playmaker will join the Eels next season after being told to move on by Marshall. And GWS Giants defender Lockie Whitfield is on track to return for Sunday's clash against Essendon. That's the latest. I'm Sasha Foote.
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0: Mostly sunny today, tops of 18 degrees we're going to climb to. Tomorrow, 19 with possible showers. Currently, we're sitting around 10 degrees. 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
2: Ali's Big Banger. Ali's Big Banger.
1: It is time for Ali's Big Banger. We do this every day around this time, and it's what that bloke said, a sick epic banger. Doesn't have to be a rock banger, though. It just has to have what we like to call
3: bangability.
1: And this week is the Say My Name bangers.
3: Say my name, say my name.
1: Bangers. Just as those very talented singers displayed there.
4: Yeah.
1: Now, obviously we're playing songs with names in them.
4: It's pretty self-explanatory, isn't it?
1: There's so many.
4: Yeah, that's what I mean. You could do weeks of this, I reckon.
1: We decided to go with today's because it's a banger, firstly. Came out 1995. It was a major turning point in this man's career. Really burst him onto the English music scene.
4: Massive.
1: Oh, this is a bit of a spoiler also.
4: Yeah.
1: If you don't want the World Cup result, don't listen.
4: Don't listen.
1: Now. We're also playing this because Spain made it to the finals.

0: Patrick Martin and Maria, that was your Say My Name banger on C91.3. That's such a good song.
1: Yeah, it's such a good vibe.
0: Makes you want to go out, doesn't it? Ricky Martin,
1: party
0: hey,
1: it up.
0: Really led the Latin music challenge of the early noughties. And now it's Bad Bunny. I either like Bad Bunny or you don't. I do. So there you go, Spain's in the finals. So now it's down to, they knocked out France, which was a major upset.
1: I can't believe it.
0: Now am I into sport? No. Am I like fully immersed, engulfed with the World Cup? Yes. Why? Because of Haaland.
1: Yeah, exactly. That's what drew you in.
0: Because of now, Erling Haaland.
1: Now you're all in.
0: And now I'm in.
1: Fucking Earl, I mean, he had a raccoon.
0: My family. Without context. Without context.
1: If you go to our story, you'll understand. Go to our Instagram story.
0: I don't know what he's talking about.
1: Makes perfect sense.
0: Erling Haaland is a soccer player for Holland, and he walked off the plane with a stuffed raccoon.
1: Yeah.
0: Not a real one.
1: Yeah, stuffed one.
0: Again, without context. Take the crows next.
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3: The M5 motorway is city-bound through Cashoola. An earlier crash has been cleared, but still some slow traffic from the M5 M7 interchange up to the Hume Highway in Liverpool. The good news, though, after that congestion, though, you're in for a very good run into the city and to the airport. The Hume motorway northbound is getting busier between the M5 motorway right through Liverpool in both directions, in between Hoxton Park Road and Elizabeth Drive. The M7 motorway has had a very clear morning, no problems from Currajong Road up to Elizabeth Drive, and a couple of earlier incidents further north towards the M4 motorway have all been cleared up too. Get on board. 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That's the latest traffic. 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

0: Tate McRae and Greedy. You're on MacArthur Breakfast on C91.3. And I don't know about greedy, but annoyed. That's the word I'd use for this story.
1: Oh, yeah.
0: So you know the big news story with the Telstra outage.
1: Oh, massive. That was massive last week. Yeah.
0: Which was, look, I'm just going to say it. That's probably one of the worst.
1: Yep. It affected a lot of different things.
0: Considering they're the main carrier as
1: that's
0: well.
1: That's right. I mean, most people are with Telstra, aren't they?
0: Well, I'm not.
1: I am.
0: I can't afford Telstra. You can.
1: Okay.
0: You live at home with
1: your
0: parents.
1: Right, there it is. I knew that was coming. I knew as soon as I said that.
0: Oh, yeah.
1: Walked right into it too.
0: So a lady from Geelong, her name was Riley, she won a $15.5 million prize, but they couldn't get through to her because she was a Telstra customer. Doesn't that pinch?
1: Bro,
0: that pinches.
1: Spewing.
0: It really pinches.
1: Man. Oh, mate. That would be it for me.
0: $15.5 million prize.
1: I couldn't be with them anymore. I would have to leave. I would have
0: Telstra?
1: To, yeah.
0: Yeah.
1: Yeah, that's like,
0: that goes without saying.
1: Without saying.
0: I'd leave the country if I missed out on $15.5 million. I'd never be able to get that out of my brain.
1: You'd be too salty. There's no
0: anyway,
1: way.
0: They got through to her eventually. She thought it was a scam and hung up.

0: John Farnham and Two Strong Hearts. You're on MacArthur Breakfast on C91.3. I saw the poster for the new John Farnham musical, and it's the tagline they're going with.
1: Yes.
0: This time he's playing to win.
1: Oh, I like that.
0: Oh, I really like that.
1: I'm definitely going to go watch that.
0: That'd be amazing.
1: That's going to be awesome.
0: The guy who's playing John Farnham's very talented, dude.
1: My old music teacher wanted me to audition for the role of John Farnham. There's no chance I'd be able to do it. The only thing that I might be able to pull off is the mullet, because I've got a bit of a mullet going on. But there's the voice. His range is ridiculous. I could get nowhere near that. And to be honest, I wouldn't even want to. That's too intimidating.
0: Okay. All right, listen.
1: Okay, go ahead.
0: When you say something like that,
1: yeah,
0: mm-hmm. I'm a very honest, authentic person.
1: I want to know the truth.
0: Do you?
1: I do.
0: Because this morning you called yourself a doofus and I agreed and you got really upset.
1: I did not get upset. I was just a bit shocked. That's all.
0: You called yourself that.
1: I was taken aback.
0: I just agreed. So when you say that mm-hmm. your music teacher told you to try out for John Farnham.
1: Yep.
0: What do I say?
1: Mm-hmm.
0: Like, I think you're a talented lad.
1: Thank you.
0: I think you're great.
1: I just thought I'd let you know that I believe that with my current abilities, there's no possible way.
0: So do you want me as your friend
1: yes.
0: and co-worker? Do you tell me what you want.
1: That's a great question.
0: Do you
1: know?
0: Want me to go, oh, no, Jack, you could sing like John Farnham?
1: You know what?
0: Come on, buddy.
1: An occasional
0: Is that
1: one
0: what
1: of,
0: you want
1: an
0: me
1: occasional
0: to say?
1: One of those. I think if I'm down and out, then give me one of those.
0: When are you down and out?
1: But if I'm on top of the world.
0: You're a friendly doofus. I can't tell.
1: Back in with the doofus.
0: I never said doofus. He did.
1: Well, I call myself Phil Dunphy from Modern Family for the context. That's what happened there.
0: Yeah.
1: He's a friendly doofus. He's a lovely bloke.
0: And again.
1: Look, I see it, okay?
0: You're never down and out, buddy.
1: Thank
0: All
1: you.
0: Right?
1: Appreciate that.
0: In my eyes, you were Liverpool's John Farnham.
1: Hey, look, I'll take it. I'll take Liverpool's John Farnham. I'm all right with that. I'm changing my bio. That time Ali from MacArthur Breakfast called me Liverpool's John Farnham.
0: Can you please change your bio to Liverpool's John Farnham? Oh, please do that.
1: I can do it for like 5 minutes.
0: No, change it. What are you rocking with now, dude? It's going to be a vast improvement from what you're rocking with now.
1: Don't have a look at my Facebook.
0: This
1: bio.
0: Is what his current bio is.
1: Don't do
0: is,
1: it. Don't do
0: which
1: it.
0: Which I have...
1: I was meant to change that.
0: I have said before...
1: I was meant to change it.
0: You know, I'm your mate and I don't know how to spell your last name.
1: That was a joke.
0: Okay,
1: it's a joke
0: here we
1: one.
0: Go. His current bio on Facebook yes. is, dude, I service society by
1: okay.
0: rocking.
1: But you said it like in that way. It's not meant to be, it's meant to be sort of tongue in cheek.
0: Mate,
1: you know, it's a little bit
0: change
1: sarcastic.
0: Change it to Liverpool's John Farnham.
1: I can't do it.
0: Do it. He's in.
2: I wonder what's for breakfast.
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4: For Currans Hill and Mount Annan, Narellan Road has a little bit of traffic in both directions in between Mount Annan Drive and the Hume Motorway. It is busy but moving. In Campbelltown, some traffic also for Narellan Road, and it's westbound just making its way towards Blackstone Road past the TAFE. The Hume Motorway is still a very clear run, and northbound or southbound from Narellan Road to the M5 M7 interchange. Bit of moderate traffic on the M5 motorway citybound. It'll take you just under 20 minutes to get from Preston's through to the main tunnel entry in Kingsgrove. Lunch is coming in hot and bigger at 7-Eleven. Try the Mega Sausage Roll or the Double Kransky. Your lunch favourites, now bigger at 7-Eleven. Wonderfully easier. That's the latest traffic. MacArthur's C91.3.
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5: Hello, I'm Sasha Foote. A key crossbencher says she wishes the government got on the front foot sooner when it comes to artificial intelligence. The Prime Minister will use a speech to unveil a new Office of AI to oversee the use of the technology and ensure uniform rules for use across the government. Independent MP Allegra Spender says people recognise that the technology brings both benefits and threats.
6: It is appropriate that the government takes this on more actively, but I want to see some real action here, as well as making sure Australia seizes the opportunities here.
5: The United States has resumed its blockade of vessels accessing Iranian ports in the Strait of Hormuz. Donald Trump has backed down on his proposed 20% fee on cargo for ships passing through the strait. The US president says he will instead seek investment deals with Gulf states. The New South Wales Police Commissioner says talks are ongoing around information sharing between agencies in the wake of the Bondi Beach terror attack. The state's Crime Commission chief urged the Mintz government to lobby for a federal commission, arguing information sharing needed to be investigated. Mal Lanyon says he has held a number of formal and informal meetings in recent months.
7: It is a complex situation, but there is information held in a number of different databases, be it Commonwealth, be it state. The role of ourselves and the Commonwealth is to make sure we unpick any of those barriers to make sure the information is available.
5: The Royal Commission into Anti-Semitism is due to hear from the Melbourne University Interim Vice-Chancellor, Professor Glyn Davis, today. The opposition leader is categorically ruling out joining forces with One Nation to form government. Angus Taylor says the current Liberal coalition with the National Party will not be changing. Researchers are looking for people living with multiple sclerosis to take part in a world-first study. Bond University is investigating if magnetic brain stimulation and peripheral nerve stimulation can strengthen communication between the brain and spinal cord. Lead researcher Dr. Jacob Thorstenson says they're seeking participants from northern New South Wales and Queensland.
8: And hopefully this therapy can increase muscle strength and the ability to activate muscles in the arm.
5: Also making news, a 16-year-old boy is due to face court today after a stabbing at a school in Brisbane's south side left another teen with critical injuries.
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5: Checking sport, Andrew Abdo has begun his final day in charge of the National Rugby League before heading to Tennis Australia. Mr. Abdo has been with the NRL for 13 years, including 7 as chief executive officer. officer. Spain has booked its place in the final of the FIFA World Cup with a 2-0 win over France. It will face the winner of tomorrow morning's semi-final between England and Argentina, and Sydney's Travis Bazzano will suit up in Major League Baseball's All-Star game this morning. That's the latest. I'm Sasha Foote.
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9: Mostly sunny today, tops of 18 degrees we're going to climb to. Currently we're sitting at 11. You're on C91.3.

0: Evans, you're on MacArthur Breakfast on C91.3, and today Albo will be announcing a new national AI plan. A new Office of AI will be created to oversee AI across government.
1: That's wild, by the way.
0: New rules will be introduced to make it safer and easier for businesses to use. Easier? Bro, how can it be more easier? How can you not know how to use... Okay, if you don't know how to use AI, just ask it, how do I use you?
1: Great point. That's actually a great point. You can literally go to ChatGPT, put in a voice message and say, hey, how do I use you?
0: Well, and voice message you. Might be a bit advanced.
1: You press the microphone.
0: Yeah, but if you are someone who's uncomfortable with technology, that might be hard. But if you just go and type in at, like, you know, 10 minutes per letter, if you
1: Oh, that pains me. How do you type? Do you type with your index finger or do you use your thumbs?
0: I don't type, brother. I'm a voice-to-texter.
1: Okay, but when you do type.
0: Why do you think you're getting real weird messages? Bro, I never mean
1: you
0: duck.
1: You never. Yeah, yes, I know. But yeah, I know. So you're never texting now. You're never actually physically typing.
0: I'm voice-to-text all the time.
1: All the time. Yeah. No wonder there's so many spelling mistakes.
0: Oh, okay.
1: Like, there's quite a bit.
0: Okay, mate.
1: So I mustn't be picking up your voice or something.
0: Yeah. Something. Well, you know, maybe it doesn't speak greatness.
1: Maybe that's what it is. If you want to believe that, you go ahead.
0: Oh, I believe that. I believe that. I've been living in disillusion for years.
1: Love that place.
0: Yeah.
1: It's real good.
0: Yeah, right. Spell it.
1: Let's go D-I.
0: Don't spell it. Gotcha. That's embarrassing for both of us.
1: I used to be really good at spelling too.
0: So the...
1: It's because of corrective text. Corrective text has changed everything. Can't type anymore. Can't do nothing.
0: The new Office of AI.
1: Sorry about that.
0: Will be opened today. It hopes, the government that is, that the plan will bring more AI investment to Australia whilst keeping Australians safe from AI. Did you see that thing on the news last night where it's like a trap? It's like a honeypot trap, I guess.
1: Yeah.
0: So a chick comes on, an AI chick.
1: Yep.
0: And, like, you know, whatever, and then you sort of whatever, and then it says, I'm going to show everyone that. I'm going to blackmail you.
1: No.
0: You haven't seen that. You didn't see that.
1: That is horrifying.
0: Well, it's because if you don't know, like, you've got to get used to the technical landscape because, unfortunately, whether you agree with it or not, it's sort of, you know, technology is fast becoming more advanced.
1: Yeah.
0: You know how I knew AI had really made a stamp in the world of employment when I saw our boss Big Dubs using it.
1: Yeah.
0: He was using it to crunch numbers.
1: Yeah.
0: And when he told me that, I was like, oh, really? Normally you're just crunching away on a Mars bar or a donut or some sort of salted potato that's been deep fried. But now you're crunching numbers. Yeah, for me that was a real oh, wow, even he's using it.
1: Well, if they don't bring in legislation for it, it's just going to be everywhere. It's just going to take over every single part of our lives. And it's already sort of getting there. I mean, I can't even tell the difference now between an AI video. I used to be able to tell between an AI-created video and obviously a real video. Now,
0: you're better at it than tell. You're better at it than me.
1: Slightly, but I'm still getting to the point now where it's really hard. I have to really concentrate to go, okay, there's some slight faults in the background there. I can work it out. But now it's almost impossible to tell.
0: And it's only going to get snakier and more advanced, you know.
1: I'm like sort of scared by it a little bit. I don't know.
0: Mm.
1: I reckon we need to sort of bring it back, dial it back a notch. Because apparently...
0: Well, it's not going to be dialed back.
1: Yeah, they're probably not going to dial it back. But I heard that they don't even know how fast AI is transforming. Like, they don't know how it does it. It just does it by itself. It's wild. Wild concept.
0: It's becoming sentient.
1: Yep.
0: What's sentient mean?
1: I think when you know that it's like when... When it knows?
0: Spell it.
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12: Still some moderate traffic for the M5 motorway city bound. It's going to take you just under 20 minutes to get from the interchange in Preston's through to the main tunnel entry in Kingsgrove. Not a lot of congestion though for the Hume motorway. It's looking good in either direction, north or south, in between the M5, M7 and Narellan Road. In Smeaton Grange, there's reports of a breakdown. It's on Anderson Road, just on the approach to Camden Valley Way. 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That's the latest traffic. 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

0: say.
1: It's Olivia Rodrigo and Stupid Song. You're on MacArthur Breakfast on C91.3. I tend to agree, Olivia. All right. I'm going to check the roads for you shortly, but are you tired today? It's Wednesday, halfway through the week. Are you in a sleep debt? Now, sleep debt isn't like a financial debt. You actually don't need to repay every lost hour of sleep. When you miss sleep, your body naturally tries to recover with deeper and slightly longer sleep.
2: It's smart, the body, isn't it?
1: So sleep trackers, like those things that track.
2: Yeah, yeah.
1: Although that sounds like a really cool group name, doesn't it?
2: Yeah, sleep trackers.
1: Like your gang.
2: Yeah, yeah.
1: The sleep trackers.
2: Getting about the sleep trackers.
1: Yeah. ST for short.
2: The STers.
1: ST was here.
2: Oh, back in the day, people putting that everywhere. Tagging
1: that's
2: ST.
1: A tag. Yeah. Sleep trackers.
2: Sleep trackers.
1: They can make you more anxious about sleep, so it's probably not good to have those.
2: Yeah.
1: But I feel like it is good to know that you don't actually need to repay every lost hour, that your body will just sort of reconfigure and give you a deeper sleep the next day.
2: I think that's part of the reason why I nap, because I feel like obviously I don't get a lot of sleep at night because I'm up early. So that I feel like that's the reason why I nap, is to sort of get those hours back. But if I don't need to, then maybe I don't even need a nap. Maybe I can just roll all the way through. But I feel like the nap is essential.
1: On Sunday, I was a little tired because I stayed out till 12:30 at night, which for me is...
2: That's real late for you.
1: Yeah, it's real late.
2: That might as well be 4 a.m.
1: Yeah, it probably is.
2: Yeah.
1: If you sort of put it into a normal person,
2: it's about 4 a.m., I reckon.
1: So I was a little tired on Sunday, so I didn't do too much, but I did get in 2 15-minute Sunday naps.
2: Wow.
1: Glorious.
2: 2 15-minutes?
1: Glorious.
2: Yeah, so did you feel good after it? It wasn't like, you know, one of those ones where you wake up and feel really drowsy.
1: No grogginess. Good. No, yeah, it was really good. Yeah. So the first one I had about 10 o'clock.
2: A 10 o'clock nap?
1: Well, I woke up at 5 to watch the game.
2: Oh, okay.
1: Right?
2: Yes.
1: Well, not to watch the game. I was already awake.
2: Yeah.
1: So I watched the game. So I had one at about 10 o'clock, had a 15-minute, and then I had another one at like 3:30. They were perfect.
2: Yeah.
1: Real good. A good 15-minute Sunday nap is a real life changer.
2: Yeah, you know they say you're only meant to get short naps. You're not meant to have hour, 2 hour long naps like I do sometimes. You're only meant to have just like short little 15-minute, 30-minute spurts.
1: It's really nice.
2: And especially on a Sunday too, because you're doing nothing anyway. So you might as well sleep it off.
1: There's something about napping on a Sunday that feels better than any other day. I don't know why.
2: Because you don't have the responsibility of like, oh, you know, I've got to go do this and that. Because it's a Sunday. Nobody does anything on a Sunday anyway.
1: And it was maybe growing up as a kid, like...
2: It was something that you did?
1: Yeah, you know, your aunties, your dad, your uncles, and not so much your aunties, but your uncles and your dad, and they're always having a nap on a Sunday. Always coming over and watching the TV, then you'd walk into the lounge room and they'd just be asleep.
2: Yeah.
1: Comatose on a mix of chorizo,
2: and you know
1: beer
2: what?
1: And Merlot.
2: You know what? It's probably...
1: Drink responsibly.
2: You're probably taking it back to your youth because, you know, going out on a Saturday night, you're a little bit tired. You know, you're staying out till 4 a.m.
1: You know,
2: or whatever you did on Saturday.
1: Going back to your youth is
2: so
1: quite offensive.
2: Living the glory years.
1: Yeah,
2: you know
1: I don't know. The glory years. I'm not still in my glory years.
2: True, yeah, you could be some...
1: Seriously.
2: Just an assumption.
1: And this is why when you called yourself a doofus, I agree.
2: Hey, you're speaking of Liverpool's John Farnham. Don't you forget that.
1: Jags Liverpool's John Farnham. It's the best.
2: Coined by Ali, by the way, not coined by me.
1: Honestly, that's the only thing...
2: That's my legacy.
1: ...that I do for you.
2: Yeah.
1: Apart from make you a big star.
2: Yeah, of course. That's part and parcel, though.
1: I'm happy with that.
2: Liverpool's John Farnham. Keep
1: AKA
2: rolling,
1: the friendly doofus.
2: Either way.
1: He said it. Not me. Not me. You two's on the way and our cringeworthy Wednesday hit. It's real good.
2: I like this one.
1: JFL. John Farnham's Liverpool.
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11: Through Preston's, there's some moderate traffic in both directions of Camden Valley Way. It's busy in both directions between Banama Road and the Hume Motorway Junction. Through Cashoola, a little bit of traffic about northbound from the crossroads up to Liverpool. Liverpool, some busy conditions in both directions.

0: beautiful day. You're at MacArthur Breakfast on C91.3, and I hope you do have a beautiful day. If you thought that was cringy, wait for this.
1: It gets even worse.
0: It's time for Cringeworthy Wednesday, where we play a hit so bad, it's good. Now, I was on the line about whether to actually play this. Because I performed this in karaoke.
1: Yes.
0: But more so the Mariah Carey version.
1: Of course.
0: Because she hits some notes.
1: I mean, whistle tone.
0: More of a challenge.
1: That's right.
0: Fortunately, we do not have the Mariah Carey version.
1: Yeah, what's going on there?
0: I don't know, because it charted really well when Mariah Carey did it. I think it got to number one.
1: It did.
0: I had it on CD single.
1: Oh, of course it did. Single? Was that what they call that?
0: No, mate.
1: Or was
0: it
1: that
0: was
1: the other...
0: a CD.
1: Oh, okay. That's the other ancient...
0: Ka-single.
1: That's the other ancient thing.
0: I didn't even know what you're talking about.
1: Pretty sure you told me about the Ka-singles.
0: So this was originally released in 1970 by the same person?
1: No, it was originally by somebody else.
0: Who was it?
1: Badfinger.
0: Oh, yeah?
1: Badfinger.
0: So bad, it's good. Then it was re-released in 71, got to number one in Australia by a bloke called Harry Nilsson, who apparently he can't live.

0: Without You, that was your cringeworthy Wednesday hit on C91.3. God, what a banger. What a heart starter. Me, Jack and Jason Traffic, we're just having a great time belting that out. I think I did.
1: You performed that quite well. I can see that you sort of have a routine ready to go for that song, so it must be one that you have on heavy rotation at karaoke.
0: For the karaoke?
1: Yes.
0: Depends.
1: Is it in your top three?
0: It's probably not one I'd start the night with.
1: Okay.
0: It'd be an encore.
1: So you leave it on a real high note.
0: Believe me, no one's asking for an encore.
1: I reckon people have asked you for an encore.
0: But karaoke is like taking a photo, can I say?
1: Okay.
0: Right?
1: Why is that?
0: At the start, nobody wants to be involved.
1: Yes.
0: But once the flow starts,
1: yes,
0: the photos get start to get taken or the people, everyone wants a turn.
1: And
0: then
1: you get a bit more creative with the photos too, and I would say so with the karaoke too. You're sort of pushing the envelope a little bit.
0: People just don't want to be the first.
1: Yeah.
0: But it takes people like me to just open that envelope of confidence and go, come on, mate, you got this.
1: Rip the Band-Aid. And you are that person to do that.
0: Yeah, for sure.
1: I mean, you start got dance competitions when we're out. That sort of thing.
0: Yes, I do. Yeah. Yeah, because I like to watch people embarrass themselves. Only kidding.
1: Yeah, that's right.
0: It's fun, man. It's fun. Hey, beauty's in the eye of the beholder. If you think you can sing, you let everybody know that.
1: That's right.
0: Yeah, with Harry Nilsson. What a song that was. Cool. We're going to play Flow Rider shortly. Ariana Grande and Vanessa Amorosi. See, that's probably a karaoke hit too.
1: Yeah, I'd imagine that one get a massive role.
0: Entry level.
1: Yeah.
0: That's not what you're banging out.
1: It's pretty bland.
0: That's it's not what we're going to play it shortly, but it's not this, is it?
1: No.
0: The boss here, Big Dubs, and the music director both went, oh, God, she's going it again. She's going it again.
1: It's the double cringeworthy hit.
0: Yeah, we're playing it out to the break because it's a good one.
1: It's real.
0: Look after yourself. Have a good day. Bye.
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0: We keep MacArthur moving. 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C91.3.
8: Through Leppington, there's reports of a breakdown. It's southbound on the Camden Valley Way, just past the main intersection at Horningsea Park, and also past the Forest Lawn Memorial Park. It's just on the approach to Guild Avenue. For Smeaton Grange and Currens Hill, only light traffic for Narellan Road in both directions, in between the Camden Bypass and the Hume Motorway. And in Campbelltown, a little bit of traffic also in both directions between the Hume Motorway and Appin Road. And Appin Road, no problems if you need to head down the coast. EOFY deals at a May SIM, up to 65% off selected SIM plans on your first renewal, plus bonus data for your first three renewals. 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T's and C's apply. That's the latest traffic. 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
9: Hello, I'm Sasha Foote. Prime Minister Anthony Albanese will take control of Australia's AI strategy, establishing a new office in his department. The Office of AI will be responsible for designing a unified strategy across all government departments. The move comes amid concern jobs are at risk as more data centres are built across the country. The US president is abandoning a plan to toll use off the Strait of Hormuz, saying a better solution has been found. Donald Trump yesterday said he would be imposing a 20% fee on all cargo vessels using the key shipping lane to help cover the cost of the United States protecting the area. He says since floating the proposal, Gulf state leaders have reached out to him with an alternative.
10: They said, we'd love to do it a different way. We'd love to invest in the United States with billions and billions of dollars and continue our record setting, because there's never been a time like this for the United States.
9: Australian drivers are being warned they could be paying almost $2 a litre for